0: Lick It Up from Kiss. It's Jim Jefferies. Sure felt like a Monday today. I know that's silly because it is Monday, but no, I think a lot of people had a long holiday weekend with Friday as a holiday, so, you know, it just seemed kind of like a slow start to the day, but we're going to keep things rolling, the tempo going up, and some momentum with some Rolling Stones and Red Hot Chili Peppers in a bit. But first, our weird story. An overturned truck releases 2 million bees into a Texas neighborhood. This wasn't a residential area. It was a place where people had lived, and nearby residents were told to remain in their homes until the bees were rounded up. From commercial outfits to backyard beekeepers, residents were grateful to see the bees and the keepers helping each other. Made me think of apophobia. Apophobia is something that is extremely common. Apophobia, the intense fear or dislike of bees.
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2: From the 106.7 The Fox Weather Center, Tuesday will be sunny with a high near 78 and light north-northeast wind. Overnight, expect partly cloudy skies and a low around 58. Wednesday brings a 40% chance of showers and thunderstorms after 1 p.m. with a high near 79. For the latest news, weather, and community info, visit DecaturRadio.com.
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0: 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It was painted by legendary pinup artist Alberto Vargas, who had retired. 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
2: Good evening, Central Illinois, and happy Monday. Here's your WAND forecast. We're heading into this evening with quiet conditions in store, clearing skies, allowing radiational cooling to set up. This means temperatures will be dipping into some cooler temps into the mid-50s. And tomorrow, well, we'll get a little bit warmer as we transition to more sunny skies. High pressure settling in overhead, and that will allow for highs tomorrow in the mid to upper 70s. I'm meteorologist Olivia Colon.
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0: Gotta love the stroke and the beat that goes along with it. Billy Squire found a whole new cottage industry, if you will, allowing hip-hop artists and rappers to sample his work for their big beats, and the stroke is one of them. It's Tim Jeffries kicking off another long set with Cheap Trick and Ozzy on the way next.
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7: The Decatur Police Department is requesting the public's assistance in solving this week's crime of the week. On May 15, 2026, at approximately 5 a.m., two white male suspects entered a business located in the 2900 block of North Main Street after prying open a door to gain entry. One suspect was described as wearing a black face mask, while the second suspect was described as having a large nose and wearing a dark-colored baseball-style hat. Surveillance video showed the suspects briefly inside the business before the power to the building went out. The suspects stole an ATM from the business and caused additional property damage during the incident. Photos of the suspects can be viewed on the Crime Stoppers website. Anyone with information regarding this incident is encouraged to contact the Decatur Police Department Criminal Investigations Division at 217-424-2734 or submit a tip anonymously through Crime Stoppers at 217-423-TIPS.
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9: News. I'm Tom Rigotti. President Trump is warning Iran about misbehaving during a 60-day negotiating period. Fox's Jared Halperin has more from the White House.
10: The U.S. is waiving sanctions for 60 days, allowing Iran to sell and export oil. And President Trump says the unfreezing of Iranian assets could also be a benefit to American farmers. Still, the president warns if Iran does not live up to the memorandum of understanding, he will do what he has to do.
9: Federal officials are announcing two more arrests in the plot to target the UFC Freedom 250 fight at the White House last weekend. Fox's David Spunt reports.
11: Investigators tell Fox News the alleged plan was to use drones with explosives to hit buildings near the event, which would force a mass evacuation and steer crowds toward a pre-staged sniper team.
9: Seven suspects have now been arrested. Investigators believe there are still more out there. America's listening to Fox News.
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0: I'm bad, and I'm nationwide. It's ZZ Top. More Texas Rock on the way with Stevie Ray. Some Def Leppard, too. Shim Jeffries, I think everyone knows. World Cup tickets are expensive. I saw tickets for $900 for a match in California. And those are the cheapest tickets you could get. One ticket, $900. Flights are expensive, hotel rooms. And then there's the price of beer. It's unfair, it's not right, it's wrong, said Thomas Schuler. He's an engineer from Germany in Toronto to watch the national team play over the weekend. As he held a beer that cost him $24.25 Canadian, or about 17 euros. He said that's three times the cost of what he pays in his country. But is that stopping him? Well, no, Schuler acknowledged. I gotta have a beer if I'm watching my team.
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5: From the 106.7 The Fox Weather Center, Tuesday will be sunny with a high near 78. Light north-northeast wind. Overnight, partly cloudy with a low around 58. Wednesday brings a 40% chance of showers and thunderstorms after 1 p.m., high near 79. For the latest news, weather, and community info, visit DecaturRadio.com.
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11: Hi, I'm Jerry Hinkle. 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Sessions will take place on June 4th, 11th, 18th, 25th,

0: band that I put in the top three of the big Southern rock bands, Allman Brothers, Lynyrd Skynyrd, and Marshall Tucker. What say you? And they all had very unique sounds, you know. Allman Brothers were clearly a jam band. Lynyrd Skynyrd rocked. But Marshall Tucker, with that flute, almost a little jazzy folk side to them. Stand by, we got Twisted Sister and Pink Floyd on the way.
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11: Good evening, Central Illinois, and happy Monday. Here's your WAND forecast. We're heading into this evening with quiet conditions in store, clearing skies, allowing radiational cooling to set up. This means temperatures will be dipping into some cooler temps into the mid-50s. And tomorrow, well, we'll get a little bit warmer as we transition to more sunny skies. High pressure settling in overhead, and that will allow for highs tomorrow in the mid to upper 70s. I'm meteorologist Olivia Colon.
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0: One of the darkest songs from, admittedly, a dark album. Pink Floyd's The Wall. Hey, yeah, it's Tim Jefferies. Going to change things around with a little love music coming up. A little love song. Plus some Scorpions. 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

Winds of Change, it's Tim Jeffries. Cut a story about the loudest voice in the world. We're going to get to that when we wrap up this long set. It's rolling now with Van Halen.

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0: just the same way. It's a journey. We've got some Soundgarden in just a bit. So I guess they still have town criers in parts of the world. Australia is a place where they have town criers. You know, the guy goes out in the street and tells people, hear ye, hear ye. Well, one of those town criers in Australia has won the world record for the most powerful voice when he let out a yell measured at 122.4 decibels. Lord Joseph is his title. He's the official town crier for Canberra. So I was thinking about that. 122 decibels. That would be just a bit louder than the average concert, which is 120 dBs. Or how about thunder? Thunder, the average thunder, 120 dB. Think of that, a voice as loud as a concert or thunder. That's a pretty loud voice.
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5: From the 106.7 the Fox Weather Center, Tuesday will be sunny with a high near 78 and a light north-northeast wind. Overnight, expect partly cloudy skies and a low around 58. Wednesday brings a 40% chance of showers and thunderstorms after 1 p.m., with a high near 79. For the latest news, weather, and community info, visit DecaturRadio.com.
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0: Yeah, sometimes classic rock can be a bit therapeutic, like that song right there. Instead of resting on your laurels and, you know, living on your past accomplishments, focus on the future, what you're about to achieve. Don't look back. Am I reading too much into that? Probably. Hey, just a bit ago, I was talking about the big three Southern rock bands, and that prompted a lot of requests for some Skynyrd on the way next.
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0: Skid Row, and I remember you. I remember when Skid Row used to actually tour, but it's been a while. 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In the meantime, Bob Seger, who's fully retired, is going to kick off another long set next.
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0: Joe Walsh, after he left the James Gang, spent some time in Colorado on his way to California, where he was to soon join with the Eagles. And in that period of time, a lot of great songs came out, including Rocky Mountain Way. It's Jim Jefferies and a story from Seattle, where a neighborhood restaurant broke a record, world record, for gathering 830 people to eat dim sum together. They said there are more, but people got up and left early before they could get the official count. But they got 830 in. It's all part of the Chinatown International District's summer kickoff block party. Dumplings and buns for the record were provided by the Jade Green Restaurant, who made 3,600 dumplings. I don't know about you, man. I just love Chinese food. Man, I could eat it all day and dim sum.
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2: From the 106.7, the Fox Weather Center. Tuesday will be sunny with a high near 78 and light winds from the north-northeast. Overnight, expect partly cloudy skies and a low around 58. Wednesday brings a 40% chance of showers and thunderstorms after 1 p.m. with a high near 79. For the latest news, weather, and community info, visit DecaturRadio.com.
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0: I just like to point out that Alice Cooper is probably the nicest rock and roll artist I've ever had the privilege of meeting, even though I think he was a little PO'd when he wrote that song. Maybe that's when he was drinking a lot, too. Probably so. Standing by, we got Guns N' Roses kicking off another long set next.
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5: Good evening, Central Illinois, and happy Monday. Here's your WAND forecast. We're heading into this evening with quiet conditions in store, clearing skies, allowing radiational cooling to set up. This means temperatures will be dipping into some cooler temps into the mid-50s. And tomorrow, while we'll get a little bit warmer as we transition to more sunny skies, high pressure settling in overhead, and that will allow for highs tomorrow in the mid to upper 70s. I'm meteorologist Olivia Colon.
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0: couple of tickets to paradise from the Money Man. It's Tim Jeffries. And we're ready to get on out of here. But before I go, I want to thank you for being a part of the show. And let you know I'll be back again tomorrow night. I always appreciate you being with me. Leave me with music from Def Leppard next. Be safe.
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0: Leg Up the Top and Legs with Mudd from that fine album called Eliminator. What a perfect album. Not a dud in the bunch on that one. Plus a fantastic album cover with that cool Eliminator car. Lots of cool tunes on that one. Way to go, ZZ Top. Hey, Grand Funk, they're coming up. I'll throw on Van Halen and Foreigner. They're next.
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5: From the 106.7, the Fox Weather Center. Sunny Tuesday with a high near 78. North-northeast wind 3 to 5 miles per hour. Partly cloudy Tuesday night. Low around 58. Wednesday brings a 40% chance of showers and thunderstorms after 1 p.m. High near 79. Wednesday night, a chance of showers early, low around 63. For the latest news, weather, and community info, visit DecaturRadio.com.
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0: Yeah, we're an American band, Grand Funk Railroad with Mud, 250 years of America's greatness. Happy birthday, America. It'll be here before you know it, 250 years. Way to go, America. John Mellencamp is coming up. I'll throw on the Talking Heads and Quiet Riot. They're next.
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8: Good evening, Central Illinois, and happy Monday. Here's your WAND forecast. We're heading into this evening with quiet conditions in store, clearing skies, allowing radiational cooling to set up. This means temperatures will be dipping into some cooler temps into the mid-50s. And tomorrow, well, we'll get a little bit warmer as we transition to more sunny skies. High pressure settling in overhead, and that will allow for highs tomorrow in the mid to upper 70s. I'm meteorologist Olivia Colon.
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0: The Talking Heads and Burning Down the House with Mud. Don't burn down your house. I know barbecue season is officially here, as summer is officially here. Be careful if you're barbecuing, and if you think you didn't turn off the barbecue, when in doubt, check it out, okay? Hey, Peter Frampton's coming up. I'll throw on the Scorpions. And John Mellencamp is on deck, too.
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3: The Decatur Police Department is requesting the public's assistance in solving this week's Crime of the Week. On May 15, 2026, at approximately 5 a.m., two white male suspects entered a business located in the 2900 block of North Main Street after prying open a door to gain entry. One suspect was described as wearing a black face mask, while the second suspect was described as having a large nose and wearing a dark-colored baseball-style hat. Surveillance video showed the suspects briefly inside the business before the power to the building went out. The suspects stole an ATM from the business and caused additional property damage during the incident. Photos of the suspects can be viewed on the Crime Stoppers website. Anyone with information regarding this incident is encouraged to contact the Decatur Police Department Criminal Investigations Division at 217-424-2734 or submit a tip anonymously through Crime Stoppers at 217-423-TIPS.
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0: Right on, Bob Seger in the tale of Kathmandu, Nepal with Mud. U2 from the Joshua Tree in that set. And Bullet the Blue Sky, what a fantastic album that is. Another fantastic U2 LP on the way, the end of the year, you know, coming from them 100%. That new album will rock all the way. Queen, they're coming up. I'll throw on the Thunder from Down Under. And Creedence, they're next.
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2: From the 106.7 the Fox Weather Center, Tuesday will be sunny with a high near 78. North-northeast winds around 5 miles per hour. Overnight, partly cloudy with a low around 58. Wednesday brings a 40% chance of showers and thunderstorms after 1 p.m. under mostly sunny skies. High near 79. For the latest news, weather, and community info, visit DecaturRadio.com.
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0: Yeah, you gotta tie your mother down, queen with mud credence in that set. There's a bad moon arising. A good moon will be arising, a big full moon in the sky coming up June 29th. That one's called the strawberry moon. So do what you do when the full moon's up in the sky that night. Then Lizzie, they're coming up. Author on Aerosmith and The Who, they're next.
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3: Good evening, Central Illinois. Here's your WAND forecast. We're heading into this evening with mostly clear skies and cooler temperatures, as well as radiational cooling sets up, allowing for overnight lows in the mid-50s. Heading into tomorrow, high pressure is settling overhead, allowing mostly clear skies and cooler temperatures, as well as radiational cooling sets up, allowing for overnight lows in the mid-50s. Heading into tomorrow, high pressure is settling overhead, allowing for plenty of sunshine throughout the morning and afternoon. 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

0: More cowbell, please, and don't fear the Reaper, the B-O-C with Mud. Reaper season will be here in 130 days, Halloween 2026, so no reason to fear the Reaper right now. Fear the Reaper then, though, okay? Hey, Blind Faith, they're coming up. I'll throw on Def Lep and Fleetwood Mac, they're next.
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2: From the 106.7 The Fox Weather Center, Tuesday will be sunny with a high near 78. Winds light from the north. Overnight, partly cloudy skies with lows around 58. Wednesday brings a 40% chance of showers and thunderstorms after 1 p.m. with a high near 79. For the latest news, weather, and community info, visit DecaturRadio.com.
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4: Good evening, Central Illinois. Here's your WAND forecast. We're heading into this evening with mostly clear skies and cooler temperatures, as well as radiational cooling sets up, allowing for overnight lows in the mid-50s. Heading into tomorrow, high pressure is settling overhead, allowing for plenty of sunshine throughout the morning and afternoon. This will also help us to warm up a bit more into the mid to upper 70s, and we'll enjoy the quiet conditions before rain and thunderstorms return to the forecast heading into the midweek. I'm Olivia Colon.
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0: Hey, have you seen Junior's grades? Well, not too good with those grades there, Junior. You got to pick up those grades, will you? Van Halen with Mud, Phil Collins in that set. And I know you can feel it in the air tonight, Phil, in the class of 2026. In the Rock and Roll Hall of Fame, congratulations to the legendary Phil Collins. He may rock a tune or so during the Hall of Fame induction ceremony and concert in Los Angeles towards the end of the year. That'll be very cool if that goes down. Billy Idol is coming up. I'll throw on the Stone Temple Pilots, and Lou Reed is next.
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5: From the 106.7 the Fox Weather Center. Tuesday will be sunny with a high near 77 and a north wind around 5 miles per hour. Overnight, expect partly cloudy skies and a low near 58. Wednesday starts sunny, but brings a 30% chance of showers and thunderstorms after 4 p.m., with a high near 80. For the latest news, weather, and community info, visit DecaturRadio.com.
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hitchhiked her way across USA. Plucked her eyebrows on the way, shaved her legs, and then he was a she. She says, "Hey babe, take a walk on the wild side."

she was James Dean for a day. 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

0: Come on. All right, Billy Idol, Moni, doing up the Tommy James and Shondell's classic with Mud. What a fine remake of that tune. You know, if you say all the time, there's nothing ever to watch on TV, well, it's true many times, but really a very cool rock doc all about Billy Idol is on the tube called Billy Idol Should Be Dead. Check it out. You will dig that rock doc. Hey, Queen's coming up. Author on Green Day and the Police are next.
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4: Good evening, Central Illinois. Here's your WAND forecast. We're heading into this evening with mostly clear skies and cooler temperatures, as well as radiational cooling sets up, allowing for overnight lows in the mid-50s. Heading into tomorrow, high pressure is settling overhead, allowing for plenty of sunshine throughout the morning and afternoon. This will also help us to warm up a bit more into the mid to upper 70s, and we'll enjoy the quiet conditions before rain and thunderstorms return to the forecast heading into the midweek. I'm Olivia Colon.
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0: Hey, you are as cold as ice, Foreigner with Mud, the Rolling Stones in that set from Some Girls and Shattered Should Do Be, a fantastic album from the Rolling Stones. Well, another fantastic album on the way, July the 10th, called Foreign Tongues. You know 100% that new album will rock all the way. Edgar Winter's Free Ride is coming up. Author on GNR and ELO, they're next.
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5: From the 106.7 The Fox Weather Center, Tuesday will be sunny with a high near 77. North wind around 3 to 5 miles per hour. Overnight, partly cloudy with a low near 58. Wednesday, mostly sunny with a high near 80. There is a 30% chance of showers and thunderstorms after 4 p.m. Winds from the south-southeast, becoming southwest, gusting up to 16 miles per hour. 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

0: Hey, come on and take a free ride. Yeah. Edgar Winter with my GNR doing the Paul McCartney classic, Live and Let Die with the hey in there. Happy belated birthday to Paul McCartney. Turned 84 years old on Thursday. 84 years old. Is that true? Is he 84? Is that what 84 looks like? Crazy. Way to go, Paul McCartney, and happy belated birthday to you. Alice in Chains, they're coming up off on Rush. And Night Ranger, they're on deck too.
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4: Good evening, Central Illinois. Here's your WAND forecast. We're heading into this evening with mostly clear skies and cooler temperatures, as well as radiational cooling sets up, allowing for overnight lows in the mid-50s. Heading into tomorrow, high pressure is settling overhead, allowing for plenty of sunshine throughout the morning and afternoon. This will also help us to warm up a bit more into the mid to upper 70s, and we'll enjoy the quiet conditions before rain and thunderstorms return to the forecast heading into the midweek. I'm Olivia Colon.
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0: Closer to the Heart, yeah, Rush with Mudboy. They are rocking quite a tour. Their 50-something tour going all over the place. That tour will go through the end of April of 2027. And they're rocking like 25, 30 tunes in concert. There you go. You're going to get your money's worth if you catch them in concert. Very cool stuff from the legendary Rush. Night Ranger, they're coming up. I'll throw on Skid Row and Black Sabbath. They're on deck too.
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0: that came out of my mouth. That's bad too. Yeah, so
1: I think the cube is the only thing frustrating you.
0: Yeah, apparently I'm real tense in here. I was trying to solve this, and then suddenly 30 minutes turned into an hour and a half, and then I'm like, I should just look up a video. And then that turned into another hour, and that pissed me off even more, because I'm like, the guy's, it's a 10-minute video, and he's just, all you gotta do, turn it four ways. I'm like, I can't even get it to that stage yet. So I turned it off, threw my Rubik's Cube across the room.
2: Oh, I thought you were saying turned off the Rubik's Cube. Yeah. Like, there's not an
1: you're in timeout.
2: You're talking about the video. Okay.
1: And like, I saw a savant on 60 Minutes one time where Leslie Stahl would hold one and twist it behind her back and then toss it to him, and he'd solve it in 1 second. And then she said, Derek, how many fingers am I holding up? And she held up three, and he went, Monday.
3: Yeah.
0: What?
3: So he had a very focused skill
1: set. He was able to solve it in like 2 seconds.
4: Oh, yeah,
1: he didn't tell you the three fingers weren't a symbol for Monday. Hey, Derek.
0: I don't want to be Derek. I want to be Tommy, just more successful.
2: You'll figure it out.
0: I turned it off.
2: If you don't, we'll get breakfast.
0: Oh, that right. I forgot about that.
1: You better stick to it.
0: I'm so frugal. I'm eating a Pop-Tart, but not a Pop-Tart. I'm eating a pastry treat because this is the off-brand version. Because I won't spend the extra $70 or 70 cents to get the actual kind.
4: So Tommy's in there with a pip tort.
0: I have to solve this thing for my own mental sanity. It's got me all unwired.
1: Let me be clear. We're doing this for you.
0: For me?
1: It's not for us.
3: Okay, if there's
1: if we have to eat that breakfast, it'll be like, it probably won't be that great in our mouth.
4: I might just, I'll probably throw most of it away.
0: Oh, good.
2: I'm just not going to eat.
1: Yeah, but I'll order because you need to know that I will.
0: Yeah.
1: I'll order. You know, I mean, it's probably going to be from a place that'll do lunch, too, so I can get dessert.
2: Yeah, I'm just going to order and stare at it.
0: Yep. I mean, like last time when you ordered Panera and it took an extra 30 minutes because you wanted a bag of cookies.
1: The bag of cookies were for everyone, and yes.
5: And those were warm when they got it was here. Those were delicious. Yeah,
1: but boy, thanks, Panera, for delaying the rest of our order 45 minutes so the things that were supposed to be warm were cold.
0: Mm. I'm going to solve this thing.
1: I did get $14 back, though. So
0: oh, did you? That's enough for a Rubik's Cube.
1: It would be if you had it. But you don't.
3: You think anyone in the area is a Rubik's Cube savant?
1: Oh, maybe someone can talk you through it on the phone. I think that would be helpful.
5: Yes.
1: 1-800-947-3979.
3: No. All right, Tommy. Just keep turning until all the colors match.
0: Oh, great idea, Steve.
4: Yeah.
0: I tried to decompress from this thing by playing my little video game. I got stuck on the same boss fight for 3 hours after that.
5: Oh, no.
0: Nothing was going my way last night.
3: Good Lord, you waste so much time.
0: You talked about
3: how you laid in bed for 2 hours with this thing, and then video games for 3 hours.
1: To relax from your Rubik'sing, you played video games for 3 hours.
0: I live a hard life.
5: It's affecting your whimsy, Tommy.
0: Oh, that's the only thing I got.
4: I'm quite enjoying your present level of whimsy. Yes.
0: Thank you.
4: I think it's just manifesting differently.
1: Tommy, those snap off and just put them back in. And by the way, again, this is all not
4: cheating.
1: Because
4: cheating.
1: Tommy wants to solve the Rubik's Cube. I mean, he does. But what he really wants is to return it to the store. So we've suggested that he only needs solve three sides.
2: Yeah.
5: Oh, yeah.
4: They always put them in the package. They're on an angle.
2: Yeah, that's a good point. That was my favorite part of my day yesterday. Tommy came in his Live at Night show video attire and had this Rubik's Cube, and he was so excited to show it to everybody, and it was fully solved, brand new. And then when he walked out and he walked back in about an hour later, he was like, I'm fussy because now I can't return this. And I looked and had I bought that Rubik's Cube, Tommy, that would have never been a thought on my mind.
1: No, I'd have left it on the counter out there.
2: Well, not even that I had to solve it to return it. My ass would have put that back in that packaging, unsolved, and just gone there and been I can't figure it out. I'd like to return it.
3: I'm pretty confident that they wouldn't even flinch. If you took a bet, you said you got it at like Walgreens.
0: Yeah.
1: Right? Yeah.
3: If you took it back, they don't care.
1: No, they'd be like,
0: I care.
4: Well, yeah. Well, now, you can't do it now because now it would be admitting that you're defeated and that you can't even learn based on some Google tutorial videos.
1: Tell me, here's a tip. When I coached high school wrestling, this wrestler that I was coaching got a concussion during his match. After his match, he picked up a Rubik's Cube out of his bag and solved it in 10 seconds.
0: So you're telling me that a concussed person Yeah, could still do this.
3: Get in here. We'll hit you with a bat.
4: Oh, yeah, let's see if that works.
1: Maybe if Maitland puts you in a full Nelson for a minute, you'll be able to do it.
0: Yeah, I'm concussed on the floor, just like fainted, eyes in the back of my head.
1: There's a, you could Google Rubik's Cube Solver, enter each side's color and hit solve, and it'll give you a video move by move on how to solve it.
0: Shut up.
3: It would take you a long time to put in all of the,
1: I mean, that's the same cheating as taking the thing apart.
0: I mean, you can
1: do that if you want to be pathetic.
0: I don't want to be pathetic, Freebeer. This is already pathetic.
1: At least it's a pathetic with effort.
0: Yeah. I want to
1: evolve. That would be pathetic with none.
3: I, for one, am going to get my breakfast order ready.
1: Yeah.
4: Yeah.
1: If you don't return that,
0: mm-hmm.
1: how much money do you have just asking for a friend regarding breakfast? Do you have enough like to get something really good, like Ruth's Chris?
3: Yeah, I bet they have a good steak and eggs.
4: Yeah, I bet they have great breakfast.
0: How do you
3: go breakfast at Ruth's Chris? Yeah,
0: how do y'all feel about a nice breakfast burrito from McDonald's? I can tell you that's $1.09.
1: Wow, that you can buy 12 of those.
0: I could buy four of those. You can share.
1: We have to share breakfast burritos. So
3: cut it. Or we do just each take a bite and pass it down.
4: Yeah. Yeah. Exactly. Oh, yeah. Yeah. Passing the duchy.
2: They all start at free beer, though. So whoever's on the end, Maitland or Tommy, gets like the butt end of it.
1: Butt of the burrito. Every time.
0: There's nothing in it. 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
1: Meanwhile, I'm fat and happy. Yeah. From the O'Reilly Auto Parts Studios, it's us. Hi. Somebody can relate, tell me they watched a tutorial and then threw their Rubik's Cube and exploded it. So, pain felt. 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
11: Good evening, Central Illinois. Here's your WAND forecast. We're heading into this evening with mostly clear skies and cooler temperatures, as well as radiational cooling sets up, allowing for overnight lows in the mid-50s. Heading into tomorrow, high pressure is settling overhead, allowing for plenty of sunshine throughout the morning and afternoon. This will also help us to warm up a bit more into the mid to upper 70s, and we'll enjoy the quiet conditions before rain and thunderstorms return to the forecast heading into the midweek. I'm Olivia Colon.
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0: was pretty. Yeah, it was pretty. So good.
1: Let's check the text line, see how many wet seats are texting in.
2: Oh, she's probably going to open her tour here.
1: Free Beer sounded like a Teletubby saying hello. Okay. Steve sounded like a rubber chicken dog toy being stepped on.
2: Okay.
1: That guy plays music with those. So
2: yeah.
1: Yeah, Steve,
2: he's famous.
1: Your mouth is an instrument.
0: Yeah.
1: That's how I see it.
0: Yeah, that was...
2: Thank you guys for participating.
3: Of course.
1: That was a lot of fun.
0: That was really nice. I'd like to have a singing challenge to start each morning.
2: Mm-hmm. Okay.
1: Boy.
0: Yeah.
2: All right.
1: Yeah, Maitland, burn that on CD for everybody.
3: You got it.
0: Good morning. I'm Hot Wings.
1: With a hot take is the words you say.
3: You smelling burnt toast over there? The hell's going on with you?
0: I'm caught in the afterglow of such a fine chord that we sang. Good morning. I'm Hot Wings with a hot take.
4: Oh, hot.
0: Novelty popcorn buckets for movies has gotten out of control. Can we just keep having normal popcorn buckets? Like Spider-Man Brand New Day or whichever one is coming out. It's all like phallic.
1: Why do they
0: got to
1: make buckets complicated?
5: What's the deal with popcorn buckets?
0: Stupid. They're stupid.
1: I don't want to eat out of a nylon mask.
0: But what's more stupid?
1: I would like a cardboard bucket with a slightly waxy finish.
0: Yeah, just give me a bucket. Who wants to shove their hands into the mouth of a sandworm or something like they had with Dune? Or that they all look phallic and weird?
3: Okay.
0: Like, I expected that with Deadpool, but now, like, every movie that comes out, it's like, how can we make this look like a kid's hand is doing something dirty?
3: It looks like there's number three in his hand.
0: Uh-huh.
3: I don't care for that.
2: Which one
3: either.
2: Are you talking about?
0: Spider-Man one.
3: It's not good looking.
0: Yeah. Yeah, like everything about, like the cup, the popcorn buckets, they have like an assortment of 9 different items you can buy now to save and make money later as a stupid comic book person.
1: Mm.
0: And
1: that's true.
0: They're just dumb.
3: I did really like the ones that they put out for Devil Wears Prada 2. It was a red purse, and that was really cool.
1: Pretty sharp.
3: I would have used it as a real purse at some point, probably.
1: Heck yeah.
0: Well, you have to. Otherwise, you're just an idiot with a popcorn bucket on a shelf.
3: True.
0: You know what I mean? Like, where do you put that?
1: Did you see Tommy's heart sink when you said idiot with a popcorn bucket on a shelf? I mean, you pretty much...
0: Do you have all of them?
1: That was his dating profile name.
0: Popcorn bucket.
3: Steve, can you pull that picture up again?
2: Yeah.
3: Because I know in comic books, like, the sound effects, like, they use a lot of onomatopoeia, but what the hell is thwip?
0: Whip.
6: That is the perfect word
3: for it. That's disgusting. That is such a stupid word. And that's not at all what his webs sound like.
0: What does Spider-Man sound like?
3: I don't know. I feel like it's more of a...
6: Oh, yeah.
2: How would you spell that?
3: P-W-E-K.
1: Yeah. You can not be deterred on this. You've... scored a massive victory over the Marvel people.
3: I'm gonna write a letter to Marvel.
1: Yeah, you're gonna get something back.
0: Mm-hmm.
1: A cease and desist. On the way, what's French fry sex? And the eye massage that worked too well. That's on the way. It is the Free Beer and Hot Wings Show.
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9: From the 106.7 The Fox Weather Center, today will be sunny with a high near 77. North winds at 3 to 5 miles per hour. Tonight, partly cloudy with a low around 58. Wednesday brings a 30% chance of showers and thunderstorms after 4 p.m. Mostly sunny, high near 80. For the latest news, weather, and community info, visit DecaturRadio.com.
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0: Three, two, one. What literary character shares his name with a song by the band Rush?
1: Pass.
0: In military slang, what does KP stand for?
1: Pass.
0: The Conn Smythe Trophy is awarded to the most valuable player in the playoffs in what sports league?
1: Soccer.
0: What travels at 186,000 miles per second?
1: Speed of light.
0: What is the capital of the Philippines?
1: Oh, God. Double pass. I'll never remember that.
0: What literary character shares his name with a song by the band Rush?
1: Winnie the Pooh.
0: In military slang, what does KP stand for?
1: God, my dad's going to kill me for this. Something private. A double pass. I don't know.
0: Time.
1: No idea. I did awful. You don't have to ask.
0: I wasn't going to.
2: You're willing to volunteer that info.
1: Yeah, obviously.
0: Okay. Let's bring Brian back in to score today's game. Brian, welcome back.
3: Hi there.
0: Question number one. What literary character shares his name with a song by the band Rush? Kelly passed and then came back and said, I don't know, Winnie the Pooh. Brian said Tom Sawyer. The answer is Tom Sawyer.
2: Brian, still better to say lead. A literary character than nothing.
1: It's I like the band Rush, but like these, I always know on a Monday when Hot Wings is asking questions, there's going to be a song question about a band I don't know. An album question about a band I don't know. It's okay.
0: Question number two. In military slang, what does KP stand for? Brian passed and passed again. Kelly passed and double passed and said her dad was going to kill her.
2: It's kitchen duty, but I don't know what it stands for. Is it kitchen platoon?
0: Kitchen patrol. Or kitchen police. Mm-hmm. It could be either. KP. Brian leads 1-0. The Conn Smythe Trophy is awarded to the most valuable player in the playoffs in what sports league? Kelly said soccer. Brian said the NHL. The answer is the NHL. If he had said hockey, that would not have been okay. It had to be the NHL. Brian takes a 2-0.
3: Yeah, sports in my wheelhouse, so yeah.
0: Question number four, what travels at 186,000 miles per second? Brian passed and then passed again. Kelly said light. That's the speed of light.
2: Boom.
0: Brian leads 2-1. The final question. What is the capital of the Philippines? It's going to be tough for Brian to lose this one, because Kelly double passed.
1: I did.
0: Brian said Manila. The answer is Manila.
1: Nice job, Brian. Yeah.
0: Brian Lee wins 3-1.
2: Brian, congratulations. You've just won $600. What sort of boring accountant thing are you going to do? Are you going to put it in some sort of account? Or are you going to go blow it in Atlantic City?
3: Maybe that.
2: Okay. Well done. Brian, keep an eye on your email inbox. Get us that paperwork back and we'll send you a check.
3: Thank you. Have a good day.
2: See ya. If you want a check, you have a chance to win one again later on today in about 2 hours. 3 hours from now, the Minute of Mayhem for $1,000. And in about 30 minutes or so, people need advice. 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Somebody found you. 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
10: Good evening, Central Illinois. Here's your WAND forecast. We're heading into this evening with mostly clear skies and cooler temperatures, as well as radiational cooling sets up, allowing for overnight lows in the mid-50s. Heading into tomorrow, high pressure is settling overhead, allowing for plenty of sunshine throughout the morning and afternoon. This will also help us to warm up a bit more into the mid to upper 70s, and we'll enjoy the quiet conditions before rain and thunderstorms return to the forecast heading into the midweek. I'm Olivia Colon.
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0: Chip, you get into a couple fights, 3-4 fights a year?
22: Yes.
0: Would you say you like to fight?
22: It's an understatement. You can get punched or punch someone and it gives me wood.
0: Are you serious?
22: Yeah.
0: Really?
22: Yeah. My wife tries to stop it the best she can, but there's nothing she can do. She enjoys afterwards.
0: Okay. Do you go home and then make it sloppy?
22: Yeah.
1: Have you ever thought about getting into boxing or something?
22: MMA route.
1: Yeah.
22: Tried training, but I was running into the problem of nobody wants to grapple and wrestle and train MMA with a guy that has wood.
0: I can't believe we didn't think of that, Chip. I'm not going to lie. I feel like we really missed the boat on that. Hour number two, it's the Free Beer and Hot Wings Show. What's happening? How's it going? 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Man, you ever lose your sunglasses? And like if you have gas station sunglasses, which is all I was ever allowed to get because I always broke them, And by allowed to get, I mean the only ones I would allow myself to get. It was easy to go, hey, there were $8 or $10 or 50, whatever, depending on when I bought them.
2: Yeah.
0: But if you have more expensive ones, you might feel the need to go back and get them, particularly if they're prescription. I don't know what kind of sunglasses this fellow was wearing, but man, just let them go.
3: Now to a situation that flat out stinks in eastern Fresno County. First responders rescuing a man trapped in a vault toilet near Shaver Lake.
1: Oh my God. That's so gross.
0: This vault toilet is a hole in the ground.
4: I learned about them this weekend. Yeah,
0: you did?
4: It's a latrine, basically.
0: Yeah, that's all it is.
4: Yeah, you sit on the toilet seat.
2: A permanent bathroom, but no plumbing. Just a giant hole in the ground that goes to God knows where.
3: This is at Camp Edison this afternoon. The Fresno County Sheriff's Office says the whole thing starting when the man dropped his glasses in a toilet. That's right, a toilet. Instead of letting them go. They say he tried getting them back before falling in.
0: Go!
1: That is disgusting.
0: No, it is.
2: No.
3: All the way in.
23: Via Spanish translator, they advised that the subject had fallen into the chemical storage tank. Law enforcement, Camp Edison staff, fire personnel responded. We were able to safely get him out, decontaminate him, and he'll be okay.
1: That is so vile when somebody has to say they had to rescue you and decontaminate you.
2: Yeah, I don't want to have to be decontaminated at any point.
0: I understand the language barrier, but you probably didn't need a translator to figure out that the person covered in feces and blue was indeed had fallen in.
4: I assure you, there is no blue.
0: The blue is a real
4: there is no
0: pie in the sky.
4: No, this is not porta potty. This is hole in the ground.
0: If it's brown,
2: nobody's throw it down. Treating this, man.
1: There's a colored man in my toilet. Oh, what color was he? Blue.
3: The sheriff's office says he was in there for 10 to 15 minutes, and we're still working to find out whether the man got his glasses back.
0: Are you actually working to find out? Like, what are you doing?
1: Leave that man alone.
0: Yeah. Right?
1: That man doesn't need to answer any more questions. That is bad.
4: God, can you imagine the boots in mud sound that it made when they pulled him out of it? Like,
2: so gross.
1: And it's so sunny there, so if you've never been in one of those things, they smell really, really bad generally. Mm-hmm. It depends on what time of day you're in there, who's cleaned it, the ventilation system, obviously. But a lot of people forget to put the toilet seat down, and when you put the seat down, it helps with the smell. There's usually signs all in there, like, put the seat down, it helps with the smell. But when you're stuck in that sludge for 15 minutes... there's no escape. You are the smell. Yeah. I'd be vomiting the whole time. There's just no way your body... I can't ever get used to it. And then you feel like when you walk out of one of them, you've kind of got the perfume around you of it. You've got to walk it off and hold your breath when you walk out.
0: Like Pigpen from Charlie Brown.
1: Yeah.
2: Yeah, it's so bad. There's one of those in Sleeping Bear Sand Dunes in northern Michigan. And as a guy, I can go in a bathroom and stand and pee and get out usually pretty quick. And I had to pee really bad, and I went into one of those, and I've never smelled anything. I had to leave.
1: Yeah,
2: I couldn't go in it. I go, I can't do it. It was unbelievable.
4: When we got to the campsite on Friday, Nikki had to go to the bathroom, and he walked in to exactly that bathroom, with the vault toilet. Mm-hmm. He took one step in the door. He immediately started crying, and he pushed his way back past me out. He was like, nope, can't do it. So luckily, my buddy had brought a can of air freshener.
0: Yeah.
4: But dude held it till probably 3 p.m. the next day.
0: Good
4: and
0: Lord.
4: And then he finally said, he's like, I got to go potty. I was like, all right, man, we're going to bust through that door. We're going to spray the whole room down.
0: We're going to go. And did he go one time the whole weekend?
4: Pretty much.
0: He got used to it. So, crumble cookies, it's a dessert, obviously. You know it's not a healthy choice. Like any of, highly processed foods that are desserts.
2: Sure.
0: You know, whatever. I'm not breaking news with that. Nor is the employee for Crumble, who apparently took it on himself to tell some people that their dirty sodas were maybe not great for you. And he's been told to stop doing that. Here he is.
24: Hi, everyone. I'm a Crumble employee, and we've started to have customers come in every day or multiple times a day for these new dirty sodas that have 148 grams of sugar in them. One time I said to one of the customers, like, there's 148 grams of sugar, and then I got in trouble because I'm not really supposed to point that out. And then they were like, well, normally I drink 10 cans of Coke a day, so isn't that the same thing? And I said, well, yeah.
0: Jesus.
24: And I said, so you're replacing your Coke with the dirty sodas? And they're like, no, I just drink the 10 cans of Coke, and then I also get the dirty soda.
1: Oh, my God.
24: Oh, and they also usually get a box of six cookies to go with their drink.
4: Oh my God.
5: That's got to be like 20,000 calories.
6: Even at my greatest sugar loving phase, that would have been too much sugar.
4: I love sugar. I have such a sweet tooth.
6: Yeah.
4: But I mean, half of one of those cookies is more than enough. I can't imagine imagine six cookies plus one of the dirty sodas.
6: I can't imagine.
2: Well, and what an incredible waste of money. I wonder why I don't have any money. Oh, I don't know. It's probably because you're dropping $80,000 a day at Crumble.
6: Is that why millennials can't buy houses?
2: Yes.
5: Crumble? Yeah.
6: They have this
2: I think that's part of it.
6: You don't think it's house prices and wages?
2: I think all of that is
6: they're
2: is
6: all factors.
2: Part of it, but you know, also like when you and I were kids, you went out to eat like three times a year. Remember that? Like it was a big deal when your family would go out to eat. You're like, we're going to Ponderosa.
6: Yeah,
2: that is. I can't believe it. Dad must have got a bonus.
6: So I just wanted to see. You guys might already know this, but they say children should have 25 grams of sugar or less per day. Adults. 50 grams of sugar or less per day. So
4: and these are 148 for one drink.
6: Yeah. In addition to 10 Cokes,
5: damn.
6: Which is what, probably 20 per can? I don't have any idea.
5: Ugh.
4: I bet it's more than that.
1: I used to drink a couple Cokes a day, like every day at lunch. Whatever I had for lunch always tasted better with a Coca-Cola. And then same for dinner. So I'd go through a 12-pack after like 5 or 6 days. And I just always felt like that's not bad. And then somebody did that thing where they weighed out the sugar in front of me that I was having because it's 39 grams of Coke or of sugar in each can of Coke. And so when I realized I was drinking right at 80 grams of sugar every day, I was like, oh my God, that's insane. But then with the Crumble cookies, those Crumble cookies have so much sugar in them. They bring you, because my roommate loves them. And when you get the regular size cookies, not the smaller ones, they give you like a cookie cutter.
6: Yeah,
1: that'll cut it into four pieces or whatever. And that's about all I can have is one piece because I can feel the sugar tingling in my jaws. It's
6: so great.
1: So sweet. It's insane.
6: That said, I'm not sure why he thought it was his job to tell people when they come in. Like, I could see why the employer would be like, shut it down, man.
2: Yeah, I mean,
6: you took a job here. They know where they're going.
2: If people are this stupid with their bodies, then let them be that stupid with their bodies. Like that's their deal, man.
4: Yeah, and if you're so outraged by how much sugar is in the things that you're selling to them, maybe don't work there.
6: Yeah.
1: Oh my God, I'd probably be that person though. When somebody came in and ordered their 5-year-old one of these dirty sodas, I'd be like, hey, just a heads up. Like this has 140 grams of sugar in it. So if you want them to be awake until 2028, then like by all means.
4: Just be super judgmental, be like, really?
1: Yeah.
4: You're gonna feed that to your kid?
1: Hey, little tubby buddy.
6: Last night yesterday at the World Cup, Lionel Messi set the new record, World Cup goals. Here it is.
7: Pulled back here. Let's see. Messi! History in Dallas! Lionel Messi scores the goal to make him the World Cup's all-time leading scorer. Wonderful moment. That's how you score a World Cup record-setting goal. Not from the penalty spot. No. That is typical Messi. Magnificent. And he now has more goals than Miroslav Klose and more goals than any other player to play in a World Cup finals tournament.
6: There you go. Legend. Man. He's almost 40, right? Like 38?
4: I don't know.
6: Tommy, how old is Messi?
9: Yeah, he's 38.
2: That still seems so young.
6: Well, yeah. Not for soccer world. How about Serena Williams returning to singles at Wimbledon at the age of 41? The fact that she can even do that, because tennis, you get to be 28, you're considered an old maid or an old man, in historically speaking. You know, that is a young person's game. Usually by 32, they're like, oh boy, somebody's ancient. Mm-hmm. But to step away, well, have a baby, step away, and then be retired, and then it was one thing to come back and do doubles. Who knows how she'll do, but
4: yeah.
6: I suspect that somebody who was arguably the greatest of all time isn't coming back all willy-nilly.
4: How long did you say she had been retired?
6: Been a couple of years, right? Two or three?
2: I guess, yeah.
6: That'd be amazing.
2: I'm always fascinated by the drive of athletes like that.
6: Mm-hmm.
2: Because if I had busted my ass and I was already the greatest of all time, which she is, and she's probably worth $1 billion now as a family, man, I'd go to tennis matches. Like, I'd still root for my friends.
6: Yeah, it's just in there.
2: But gosh, man, what a different drive.
4: Okay, almost 4 years. Her last match was the 2022 U.S. Open in September of 22.
6: Dang. That's even more. God, 4 years. Well, I'll admit, I'm curious. I'll certainly be scoreboard watching, if not watching her matches themselves. Mm-hmm. World Cup fans continue to enjoy their visit to the United States, but they're experiencing something uniquely American. They're talking about the FIFA 15. Oh. It's like the freshman 15 we all got when we went to college, or you may have gotten, or whenever you hit that age where you're like, oh, metabolism slowed. Oh, my belt is too small. Here they are.
8: It is nearly midnight in Boston, and we needed some food after we went to the pub. We got Raising Cane's to try. I went for the box combo meal. I'm actually so excited. I feel like I've seen so many people do mukbangs. Mmm. Oh my God, Mark, that sauce. Mm-hmm. Both is delish. It's almost like garlicky. The chips are really basic, but in the sauce, delicious. I had this back home. This would be like drunk food. Chips are basic. The sauce is delish, though.
6: So, yeah, a lot of visitors are saying they're gaining weight while here because of the access to.
9: Yeah, that happens.
6: Yeah.
2: Yeah, that's our secret weapon. We've learned to tolerate all this idiotic food. You coming over here with your good food?
6: It's our home field advantage, like when teams play in Denver and they're not used to the mile high air.
2: Yeah. Yeah, they don't realize that one cookie has 710 calories in it.
1: Have y'all seen the videos? Because so many people are having fans try, you know, tacos in Mexico. So you see a lot of the Korea, I think it was the Korean team that was in Mexico, and then Japan, I think, was in Texas or something like that. So they're trying Texas barbecue.
6: Mm-hmm.
1: And then all the Southerners and especially people on the coast were like, you just wait until they try a seafood bowl. And they got one of the Japan fans out there trying a seafood boil, and he was just slurping down crab. He's like, oh my God, this is amazing. And then somebody was like, oh, it's not going to be too long until there's some seafood boil restaurant in Japan that's like New Orleans style seafood or whatever. It's so fantastic to see people trying stuff that we're so accustomed to. Because when I go back home to Georgia or South Carolina, doing a seafood bowl is nothing. You just dump it out on the table. It's really fun. It's a mess.
6: Yeah.
1: But to somebody who's never done that before, especially with American Southern cuisine and flavors.
6: Yeah.
1: It's a whole experience. You're cooking with family. You're cooking with friends. You're all talking smack to each other. And then you're just a mess while you're eating.
6: Right.
1: Oh, it's so much fun to see them doing it.
6: It would have been fun if they could have tracked where the visiting nations played their games and tracked their weight gain. So, like, whatever fans from, say, Japan, if they played in Atlanta and Dallas, did they gain more weight than a team that played in, Kansas City or whatever, just based Austin, on the different types of regional foods?
2: This is easy. You just zero out a kitchen scale with an airplane. And then weigh the airplane on the way back.
6: Yeah. It's that simple?
2: Uh-huh. Yeah. Oh, boy. You guys have really gained some tonnage.
6: Guys, we all got to sit in the same seats on the way back. Right? Remember where you sat.
2: Mm-hmm.
6: All right. People need advice. Do you need some? 1-800-947-3979. We'll be handing out free advice next. And you get what you pay for. Back in a moment. 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
11: From the 106.7, The Fox Weather Center, today is sunny with a high near 77. North wind around 5 miles per hour. Tonight is partly cloudy with a low near 58. Wednesday brings a 30% chance of showers and thunderstorms after 4 p.m., with a high near 80. Wednesday night, a slight chance of storms early, then clearing. Low near 63. For the latest news, weather, and community info, visit DecaturRadio.com.
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3: 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I'm a 25-year-old woman in a relationship with a 25-year-old man. We've been together for about a year and a half. And I recently found nude images of me sleeping on his phone. He had given me his phone, and I was looking for other photos, and I found them in there. They were actually in his recently deleted file. Which tells me these ones were all pretty recent, which makes me wonder if he had done these before. I found a couple of other questionable things as well. Nothing illegal other than the non-consensual nudes. I deleted a couple, but I don't know if there's more. Do you think I should bring it up when they get home?
4: Yes. Mm-hmm.
5: Yeah. You also don't know
3: or
5: what he did with them.
3: Keep it to myself and go through his cloud and make sure there aren't more photos and videos. Or cut my losses, get out no matter how long we've been together.
4: Yeah. Seems like an obvious choice there.
3: B and C.
5: I'd be checking his recently sent as well.
3: Absolutely.
5: See if those things got shared with anyone.
6: Yeah, I would definitely bring it up.
3: What a wildly unnecessary violation of trust. But you're with someone who is sharing themselves with you, and you got to sneak creep photos. You're kind of a piece of S.
4: Mm-hmm. Yeah. Like, it's different if you're sleeping and you look pretty. Like, my ex-husband was really good about when we were out on vacation somewhere, and I would be walking down.

0: beach or something. I didn't care if it was a topless beach or if I was butt ass naked. He'd take like the best pictures. You always want that, like the Instagram boyfriend or girlfriend.
1: Mm-hmm.
0: He was so good at that. And when we divorced, I knew he had pictures on his phone that I was like, hey, you mind deleting those?
1: Yeah.
0: You know, right. Know what people do when they're angry or when they're bored. Like, I don't want to be in
1: fair concern. Bank.
0: Yeah.
1: Right.
0: Please delete those. But if I found out he was just doing it while I was sleeping and it wasn't like in a, you looked so beautiful last night, I have to show you this picture.
1: Mm-hmm.
0: It was in a, I take these and I don't tell you about it.
1: Man.
0: Yeah.
1: Yeah. So like when that happened, he would say, look at this photo I got.
0: And generally,
1: huge difference.
0: I was awake most of the time.
1: Yeah.
0: If I was sleeping, it's because like me and the dogs were snuggled up. It wasn't because I was naked and my boobs looked great. Like he would say, look how adorable this is.
1: Yeah.
0: This is not adorable.
1: We've all done, if you have a significant other, especially in the days of camera phones, you've done that. Like, this is an adorable photo.
0: Yeah.
1: Big difference between that and finding, you know, an awkward nude of yourself.
0: Dude, I get mad at my mom because she takes pictures of my dad when he falls asleep and he's fully clothed, obviously, but he just looks so vulnerable and he's just sitting there sleeping and my mom will send me a picture and be like, look, he just fell asleep sitting here. I'm like, Mom, stop doing that.
1: Howings, does that make you feel better about all the photos of you on airplanes with your Adam's apple riding high?
2: Yeah,
1: while you're asleep,
2: a lot better.
1: All those photos that are posted.
2: Yeah, it might run in the family.
0: Well, that's for show social media, which is different because it's a job and people want to see that.
1: Yeah. They do. The people want to see it. They demand it.
0: HW show. We're getting on a plane tomorrow. Oh, we're not on the same plane. Dang it.
2: Oh, darn.
0: You guys said ladies aren't allowed to fly Delta.
2: Yeah, can we always do it that way?
0: Yeah, me and Maylon are going to show bombed. Hey-o.
1: Well, I mean,
2: just don't say it while you're doing it.
1: How is that?
3: Oh, yeah.
1: That's not that different from when we traveled together.
0: Yeah. Hey.
1: That's not true.
3: I remember the one time I showed up to the airport and I saw the three of you guys and I was like, man, where's Kelly? But I know that you kind of show up right at the tail end.
0: Oh, every time.
3: And then I just hear from behind me, hey, Maitland, you want to come do bad things? Yeah. And I turn around and Kelly's just at the bar with like a fresh giant beer. And I was like, yes, I do.
1: I'm too bad. Things.
0: I had to edit. I needed some editing juice.
1: Did that help?
0: Absolutely. Mm-hmm. It helped. Top-notch editing there.
1: This one, it's not a serious need for advice, but it is advice. Should I adopt an older, small rescue dog for my 7-year-old big dog who I think wants a friend?
0: Yes.
1: Or let my husband use that money for a third drum set?
0: No!
1: We are in a phase where we both are just buying whatever we want, celebrating financial stability. But I think we have to slow down. I know the dog will be a rolling expense, but GD it, he does not need another drum set.
2: Well, I mean, I guess that depends. Is he like Jason Bonham?
0: No.
2: Is he like a famous drummer? Does he make money from drumming or he just likes having drum sets? You know, I mean,
1: I'm going to guess it's the second one.
2: You know, I don't begrudge anyone from having things that they like. I mean, certainly, you know, people would go, well, you don't need another one of those. You don't need another car, stupid.
1: Yeah.
2: Fact. That's a fact. You're right. I don't. And he probably doesn't need another drum set. But if it's something that he likes and it's not really hurting anything, I don't know.
1: Like a true anti-pet person.
2: Well, a pet is a lot more responsibility. Add another one and it's a lot more work.
4: Yeah, I don't have to feed a drum kit.
1: Yeah.
4: If I go on vacation, I can just leave the drum kit at home.
2: Yeah.
0: Give him a lecture on consumerism and how he's feeding into polluting the planet with another drum set. But, I mean, just
2: those drums are already built.
0: Lecture him and then get the dog.
1: Mm-hmm.
0: Get the dog.
1: That's a tough one because you're both advocating for one. Does it have to be either or?
0: How come he gets two drum sets but you can't have two dogs? Got to even it out.
2: What if you could find a dog that plays the drums?
1: Wow.
0: Then you'd have a use for that other drum set.
4: Or a drum kit that looks like a dog.
2: Oh, that would be cool. Yeah. Your other dog could probably play with a drum kit.
1: Hey, watch my drums go pick up this duck out of a swamp. Be amazing. Picture this. You're at work. Your phone buzzes. It's your kid's number and it's your kid's voice. It's panicked, which means you panic. Been in an accident, needs money right now. You would move heaven and earth. That's exactly what the scammer is counting on. So here's the play. It's simple. 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
5: Hi, I'm Jerry Hinkle, and here's what's happening about town. 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
9: The Decatur Police Department is requesting the public's assistance in solving this week's Crime of the Week. On May 15, 2026, at approximately 5 a.m., two white male suspects entered a business located in the 2900 block of North Main Street after prying open a door to gain entry. One suspect was described as wearing a black face mask, while the second suspect was described as having a large nose and wearing a dark-colored baseball-style hat. Surveillance video showed the suspects briefly inside the business before the power to the building went out. The suspects stole an ATM from the business and caused additional property damage during the incident. Photos of the suspects can be viewed on the Crime Stoppers website. Anyone with information regarding this incident is encouraged to contact the Decatur Police Department Criminal Investigations Division at 217-424-2734 or submit a tip anonymously through Crime Stoppers at 217-423-TIPS.
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14: Well, sunny and comfortable day ahead here. This is your day to get outside this, really for the week if you don't want any problems. Upper 70s by the time we get to the afternoon. Very mild winds out of the north around 5 miles an hour. That's about it. Tonight we'll drop down into the upper 50s here, staying slightly below average with those light winds. We do end up in the low 80s for Wednesday. Expect sunshine for the first half of the day, but storm chances, scattered storms, arrive for the afternoon. With that WAND weather forecast, I'm meteorologist Nick Patrick.
15: Fox News, I'm CJ Papa. Talks with Iran continue, but can President Trump strike a deal with Iran known for being untrustworthy?
16: If Iran doesn't live up to their agreement, or if they're not behaving, I will do what I have to do.
17: Talks in Switzerland produce a 60-day roadmap toward a broader agreement, and President Trump warning Tehran to keep up their end of the bargain or face the consequences.
15: As Fox's Doug Luzzatto reporting, polls are open in the Empire State.
18: Among the closely watched House races in New York is the one in the 12th District, which has a crowded field due to longtime incumbent Democratic Congressman Jerry Nadler's decision to retire. Candidates include former President John F. Kennedy's grandson, Jack Schlossberg.
15: That's Fox's Tanya J. Powers reporting. The polls open at 7 a.m. in both Maryland and South Carolina. 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

0: 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Dumber Than the Show trivia later on this hour. You can play for up to $400. Steve's got questions today. He already knew that. No sense of panic. Doesn't appear to be watching porn like Hot Wings was at this time yesterday. So everything's good.
1: Yeah. I mean, I don't have them done, but I know that I have to.
2: Why aren't they done yet? Were you watching porn?
1: Yeah.
2: Okay, I see.
0: Yeah. So lots to get to, including next hour. What's the worst? Who got the worst proposal? Let's do it. We'll do it as a challenge. Like, literally, whichever listener had the worst proposal. Or if you know you gave the worst proposal. I was reading a bunch of women were sharing their public proposals and why they think no man should propose publicly. I think it's good advice when you read them as a sort of a collection of women who have been proposed to in public.
3: Yeah, generally speaking.
0: Including one woman who was booed out of a restaurant after saying, "I'm not sure." People booed her out of a restaurant.
2: Oh, man, nice. That's mortifying.
0: If you have to propose in a way that you think will pressure them into saying yes, you're a bad person.
2: Yeah, you better know damn well that they would like a proposal like that, and they're definitely going to say yes because you've talked about it enough that you know it's happening.
0: Mm-hmm. So that's coming up a little bit later on.
4: Good morning. I'm Kelly, and I really, really enjoy harmless pranks. I do them at home mainly. Haven't been doing them often enough, though. And I realized the other day, I'm not living up to my full capabilities.
0: Oh, wow.
4: Yeah.
0: Okay.
4: And so I thought, my roommate's moving out, not a great time to be pulling pranks on her. So I thought, what could I do in the office to pull a prank? And so yesterday, my little ass decided I was going to type up a letter from the building and put it in the elevator.
1: Oh.
4: You guys see this letter yet?
1: I did see this letter.
4: This letter, which I will read to you. I don't know who fell for it, but I do know that at some point yesterday, people on the show noticed it, and it says, "Hello, we're trying out a new touchless feature in the elevators. Please say what floor you're going to out loud to test this new feature. Please note, if you need a key card to access the floor, you will still need to swipe your key card. Thanks, building management." And I thought, I don't know who this is going to get, and I don't know if I'll ever see it. But a harmless prank like this in an office, if you were standing next to your coworkers, and old Steve started going, "Floor three, it would bring so much joy to my day to know that that happened to somebody. But I also know how this building works, and I'm kind of afraid that I might get in trouble for it.
0: You think that the building will be mad at you? Is that why you
4: spicy,
0: didn't use their
4: they?
0: Name when you signed it?
4: Yeah.
0: You just said management?
4: Yeah.
0: You didn't want to? I thought that was a smart choice because they seemed like they'd be petty.
4: Yeah.
1: That was the first indication to me that this was not on the up and up.
0: Mm-hmm.
4: Yeah.
1: So when I got into the elevator this morning and I saw that sign, I scanned my card. I hit the button for the floor that we were going to. But then at the top of my lungs, I screamed, just hoping that there, because there's cameras in the elevator, and I'm really hoping that somebody is on the other end of those cameras, and they're recording it, putting together a supercut of idiots.
4: I hope so. I hope that building management sees it and thinks it's actually funny. But I just want to start doing more harmless pranks like this, and I've been getting a lot of inspiration from the World Wide Web on things.
0: Wow. Have you been surfing for pranks?
4: I've been surfing for pranks, and I thought I'll start off small with this one, but I think I'm going to keep doing them. You won't know that it's me necessarily each
2: well,
4: time.
2: We well,
1: we will.
4: But you won't 100% know, you won't know if it's a prank, though. You'll be like, is this for real? Should I say my floor number? Anyway, I had a lot of fun with it yesterday.
0: The one thing that made that seem like it was plausible was that there was no advance warning. It was just a sign up. Mm-hmm. That seems like how management would do it. Like, oh, by the way, we've replaced the regular sensors with yelling. What if, Steve, it was actually someone doing it? You yelled, and then they're going to clone your voice. And so your family's going to get calls, but it's going to clone your yelling voice. So it's be like, this is Steve!
1: Well, that would be unfortunate. Mm-hmm. I guess they got me.
0: Yep.
1: Kelly got me.
0: Safety first.
5: Yeah, by the time I noticed the sign yesterday, I was already like halfway down. I had already pushed the button and everything. And I was like, man, kind of want to test that. But then I think I sent a picture in our group chat. I was like, you guys seen this? And everybody was like, is this real? And then I had said, I was like, God humbled me the day I was born. I don't need an elevator to remind me. Like, that would be the worst day of my life.
4: I was wondering if they'd still be up today when I got in, because I did it between the show yesterday and when we start filming our post-show podcast or recording it. And I was over here giggling. I was like, oh my God, this is funny. And taped them up. And I thought by the time I left, they'd probably be taken down. So I was surprised that they were still in there this morning.
0: Me too.
2: I mean, really, I wouldn't have been surprised when it was just our floor that was in this building, because then whoever takes it down has to find a garbage can, and it's a whole big hassle, you know, with radio people.
1: Yeah.
2: It's the other floors that I'm a little surprised that they left it. But. Mm-hmm.
4: I know. I wonder if maybe they started to be like, who put this on there? And then maybe they check the cameras, and I don't know if they can hear audio on the elevator cameras or not, but if they can, God, what a joy it would be to watch those for the people who did think this was real.
5: It'd be really funny.
2: I would be shocked if you got anyone on this prank.
4: Of course you would, but I think I did. I think I got at least one person in the building.
0: Who?
2: Who?
4: Big Joe next door.
0: You he think so?
2: Or you Andy. Think he's that gullible?
4: Yeah, or Andy.
2: Oh, there's no way you got Andy on that. No. That guy's a prankster from way back. You know it. He's too seasoned. He's a veteran.
4: He's a prankster? What kind of prank is Andy?
0: He probably tried that trick when it was still an elevator operator in the 1920s when he worked here,
4: just screaming at a person.
0: Oh yeah, yeah.
4: This person.
2: Yes. We told coworkers this in the 90s when we worked at KIWR that the copier was voice activated, and we did get one person there because there were some real gullible people there.
0: Yeah,
4: yeah. You got seven floors. There's somebody that's gullible. Somebody walked onto that elevator and they were like, "I bet don't push
0: true.
4: The button."
0: That's true.
4: Somebody had to have.
2: You should call somebody on the seventh floor and ask them if their refrigerator is running.
4: You do that, douche. Sorry, I like to have fun, you little curmudgeon. Shut up.
2: I'm not dogging fun. I'm just dogging your prank.
4: Which is notoriously fun. Give us a lame hot take. Talk
2: they're
4: about
2: all
4: bucket.
2: Lame.
0: How many bananas did you bring to stick in tailpipes today?
4: You're going to go to start up your car later, and you're going to be pissed when glitter comes out of your vents.
0: Okay, that would be bad.
2: It'd be hilarious if you died.
4: I wouldn't do the banana. I'd do the glitter so it lasted forever. So every time you saw a little sparkle, you thought of me, and then you immediately got angry.
2: I am amused by people who strap in all those, what are they, like Aztec death whistles or something that go in a tailpipe and they go, ah!
1: Oh, yeah.
0: Didn't we see one where they put a harmonica under somebody's car so that when they drove forward, it blow through?
4: Oh,
0: and
4: yes.
0: So it's subtle. It'd just be like,
2: I've been meaning to try that prank on my son.
4: Harmless pranks. Bring them back.
2: Good morning. I'm Hot Wings with a hot take.
0: Oh, hot, hot, hot, hot. Hot, hot, hot, hot, hot, hot.
2: Callie, you will not be able to disagree with this hot take.
4: We'll see.
2: I'm positive. Costco's nut game is the best nut game in town.
4: Dude, I bought 7 pounds of cashews yesterday.
2: I know. Every time I go to Costco,
1: seven
2: I go,
1: pounds.
2: These nut deals are impossible to top anywhere else.
4: Yeah, the Costco
2: I got to load up.
4: Yeah.
2: That's where I load up on peanuts and cashews, walnuts. It doesn't matter. You get a gigantic thing of peanuts, and it's like $7. And like a little can of Planters is like 11 at the regular grocery store.
4: Yeah, you laughed, Steve. The last time we were all traveling, the nut game that I had in my bag was all Costco. I was like, you want some cashews? Mm. It was all Costco right there.
1: Yeah,
4: my Spanish lover, anytime we FaceTime and I'm eating cashews or pistachios, I got a 5-pound bag next to my head. And he's like, I cannot comprehend.
0: So from across the Atlantic, he gets to watch you eat nuts, but not actually nuts.
1: Yeah, you're always filled
4: that's
1: with
4: right,
1: nuts.
4: That's why long distance is super fun.
0: What a joy. Oh, my God. Well, I guess you'll have to deal with the fallout of that controversial hot take.
2: Yeah. Yeah, you show me a better
0: today's
2: nut game
0: hot takes
2: and I'll call
0: were,
2: you a liar.
0: Where to buy nuts and buckets should be bucket shaped.
4: So
0: let's
4: tomorrow
0: put that in your big book of hot takes.
4: You're gonna get on the elevator tomorrow, and as soon as it opens, it's gonna be 10,000 cashews that just pour out.
1: I feel like great. Kelly
0: now
1: is,
0: that I would like.
1: You're somebody that doesn't know like you can't figure out pranks. They're either super lame or someone dies.
4: Probably.
0: Yeah.
2: It's like,
4: so
2: all,
4: far, I
2: all
4: guess
2: or
4: they're
2: nothing.
4: Just lame.
0: Kelly's like, yeah, I signed you up for a magazine. And then also, I put razor blades in Maitland's shoes.
4: Wouldn't be Maitland. Her shoes are cute.
2: Also, I swatted you.
1: Yeah. I cut the cables to the elevator.
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7: From the 106.7 The Fox Weather Center, today is sunny with a high near 77. Tonight will be partly cloudy with a low around 58. On Wednesday, there is a 30% chance of showers and thunderstorms after 4 p.m. with a high near 80. Wednesday night, a chance of showers continues before 1 a.m. with a low around 63. For the latest news, weather, and community info, visit DecaturRadio.com.
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1: The I before E, except after C rule. 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
1: I'm not going to do that math. 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
2: I before E, except after C.
3: Oh, I see.
2: And he's EI both times.
4: Yeah. Einstein.
2: Oh. 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

0: All right.
1: I definitely thought you were looking for a chemical compound like H2O, that kind of thing.
2: Just the name, propane. What country did poinsettias originally come from? Mexico, U.S., Spain, or Brazil? Mark said Brazil. Freebeer said Mexico. Mexico is correct. We are tied at one. In the game of cricket, which bird name means scoring no runs? Mark passed, and when we came back to it, he passed again. Freebeer threw out a bird name, said albatross. Both of those incorrect. It's a duck.
1: A duck.
2: A duck.
3: Oh,
2: a duck means you scored no. The batsman got a zero.
3: Oh.
2: We're tied at two. Tied at one. I'm sorry. The head chef of a restaurant is often assisted by a person with what title? Mark said sous. Rebeer said sous. Sous chef. Sous chef is correct. We are tied at two. Going to the final question. What is the name given to a burn to stop the flow of blood? Mark passed. When we came back to it, he said, sear? Freebeer said, cauterization. Took you a little while to get through the whole word. One of you is correct. That person that is correct is Freebeer. Burn to stop the flow of blood is called cauterization. Freebeer wins. We are on the road to $6,500.
1: On the road to 65. Mark, thank you for listening. Thanks for playing.
0: Pleasure. All right. Thank you very much.
1: Sorry, bud. All right. We'll do it again tomorrow. Could be you playing. 1-800-947-3979. Mate, trade me spots. Fast. Run. Steve, tell a 3-second story.
2: There was once a man from Nantucket. And Freebeer's back.
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11: Well, sunny and comfortable day ahead here. This is your day to get outside this, really for the week if you don't want any problems. Upper 70s by the time we get to the afternoon. Very mild winds out of the north around 5 miles an hour. That's about it. Tonight we'll drop down into the upper 50s here, staying slightly below average with those light winds. We do end up in the low 80s for Wednesday. Expect sunshine for the first half of the day, but storm chances, scattered storms, arrive for the afternoon. With that WAND weather forecast, I'm meteorologist Nick Patrick.
12: Fox News, I'm Gianna Gelosi. It is primary day in key races in Maryland, Utah, and here in New York, where
13: multiple Mamdani-backed candidates are hoping to bring their agenda to Congress. And in the Palmetto State, South Carolina, voters will head to the polls for the GOP runoff election there. And President Trump has thrown his support behind both of those gubernatorial candidates, Lieutenant Governor Pamela Evatt and State Attorney General Alan Wilson.
12: Fox's Douglas Ader, the president, not letting up when it comes to pressure on the Islamic Republic.
14: President Trump spoke from the Oval Office on Monday, saying that if Iran doesn't live up to their end of the agreement, he'll do what he has to do. Now, over the next 60 days, the focus is going to be on resolving Iran's nuclear program and keeping the Strait of Hormuz open. With the initial agreement in place, millions of barrels of crude oil are leaving the Persian Gulf each day.
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1: I was crazy. 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
1: 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We'll have the $1,000 Minute of Mayhem next, or later on this hour. Tomorrow, Deca Smash is back. Friday, we'll be live on Cape Cod with Pixie 103 morning show and night show. Live at night for the first time on the Cape. Looking forward to that.
2: Oh, I'm looking forward to that show so much. Details on that on our Facebook page, also available at freebeerandhotwings.com on the events page. So if you want to pick up tickets to that, either one of those shows last minute, you can do that. A flurry of emails back and forth yesterday between me and the staff at Pixie, mm-hmm. of like hotel reservations,
1: yeah.
2: and, yeah, like last-minute details about the night show. Especially.
1: Hotel's going to be sweet, isn't it?
2: I know. Is there a lazy river?
1: There's a lazy river.
23: Yes. You can catch my ass there between shows.
2: Yes. That's how we should like prep for the night show. We should all get an inner tube and just float around. Yeah. Mm-hmm. We'll kind of tie ourselves together. And
1: just lazily rivering.
2: Yeah. Yeah. Come up with all the last-minute plans for the night
23: show. Yeah.
3: Yeah.
2: It's going to be fun. That'll be a fun night show. And it's our last night show in this, like, of this
1: calendar
2: show.
1: Year.
2: Yeah. Yeah.
1: All right. The proposal is a big deal, right? I mean, that is not groundbreaking. Doesn't take a genius.
3: Yeah.
1: Getting it right matters. If you hopefully the guy is thoughtful about it and tries to think of something good. Maybe the person being proposed to offers some subtle thoughts or directives that might provide a little framework for whoever's proposing. Or maybe he just decided to take a shot at it. See how it goes. We wanted people to share the worst proposal they received, if they think theirs is the worst. And then we challenged guys, like, admit it if yours was bad.
3: Yeah.
1: Now, we have two guys on hold. I don't know if they're saying theirs is bad. I'm reading them. Doesn't seem great. Let's start with Mike in Albany. Hi, Mike. What was your proposal? Did it go bad?
25: It did go bad. And I called previously, and I was labeled the douche lasagna by Hot Wings because I had so many layers to how bad of a douche I was. So that was him. It always douche made it worse.
3: That's wow. What? I don't mean to toot layers. My own horn, but that was a great nickname.
25: Yeah, it really stuck. And I've been living up to that. So I breed okay. roaches.
3: Okay.
25: I breed roaches to feed my bearded dragon. And,
2: oh, no.
25: And subject to what I've read, they said they can't get out, and they got out. So my girlfriend has PTSD because she found one in her clothes, and they scurry across the floor at night.
3: Yeah.
25: So I had a custom-made ring. I put the hard box in my pocket, and I filled up the gift box with roaches, and I didn't tell anybody. She can't see that good and went to touch them and threw them in the air. The dogs ate them. She ran across the kitchen and hid in the laundry room and wouldn't come out. So when she's still shaking, comes out, and I'm in the middle of the kitchen floor with the ring, didn't even acknowledge what was going on. I shoved the ring on her finger, never even got to ask her. She's still in a panic. And I don't know. She never officially said yes, but she's been wearing the ring.
2: Are you guys married? When? How long ago was this?
25: This was on Mother's Day recently.
2: Oh, so you, okay, I, so.
25: And I didn't
3: all right.
2: What's her name?
25: Yeah, I can't. Her name is Suzanne.
2: Suzanne, okay. you still have time.
1: Was there any time to get out? Was there any part of you when roaches were in the air and then being eaten by dogs while she's hiding in the laundry room where you thought, maybe I'll just keep the ring in my pocket for a while and try this on another occasion and chalk this up to a whoopsie daisy? Or did you were like, nope, today's the day.
25: Would the douche lasagna ever even think in that? That didn't even cross my mind at all. It wasn't even a thought.
2: You know something, Mike? I like you.
3: Yeah, I like you too.
2: You know who you are, and you're not willing to change for anybody. Now, Suzanne may not be the person for you. I guess we'll find out. You stick to your guns, buddy.
3: Yeah, I like it.
1: Mm-hmm.
3: Any proposal that somebody does to somebody else that makes me laugh out loud is good by me.
1: Yeah, I'm not in the wedding.
2: I like how Mike is.
1: Mike, thank you, bud.
2: Mike's the only one in history to think, will roaches make this more romantic?
1: You know what she hated the first time when she found them? Roaches.
3: I should tie that in.
1: Maybe we need more roaches. My now girlfriend, her ex-husband proposed by hiding the engagement ring in his whitey tighties and saying, come and look for your treasure.
2: Oh,
1: wow.
2: What a creep.
1: That is
23: awful. Did she
1: marry
23: him?
1: Yeah. My ex-husband threw a ring at me when I was complaining to a girlfriend that he hadn't proposed after 8 years. Well, that doesn't work.
3: No, it doesn't.
2: That's throwing it at him.
1: This is Zach in the UP. Hi, Zach. How did your proposal go?
0: So I was getting pressured for a while. Like, we had been dating for like 5 years, and I was just waiting for like the financial stability to be able to do it. And my mom had given me my grandma's ring. So I had brought it to like a jewelry store, got it cleaned up, got anything that had to be repaired to it.
1: Mm-hmm.
0: Well, I got a call that I had to be somewhere right after I picked it up. So I like drove it home because I didn't want to bring it with me to where I was going. So I drove it home and I put it on the counter just to leave it there. And I was gone for a few hours. When I came back, my now wife found it on the counter and just started wearing it. And I was like, so I never even got to ask, but she did say yes.
1: So like you came home and she goes, look what I found, or what?
0: You know, she just found the box on the counter. She opened it up, saw the receipt for everything, figured it was an engagement ring, so she just said that was good enough.
1: Okay.
2: I mean, I guess it worked out.
3: I guess I suppose.
1: Let the ends justify the means.
3: A bummer if you had a big plan, but didn't sound like you did, so.
1: I had the ring in with bread at her favorite restaurant, which was an Italian place. She hadn't told me yet that she had been diagnosed with a gluten allergy and wasn't going to eat any bread.
23: Oh.
1: So there I am pressuring her. Hey, try the bread. It's delicious. No thanks. Come on, have some bread. I said, no, I'm good. I don't want to fill up on bread. Eat the bread!
4: What's the matter? You don't like a bread?
1: That's not going to work out. We got a text earlier from a woman who was proposed to at a restaurant, and she was not in any headspace to be proposed to and had made that fairly clear. She said it was a manipulative man who no doubt did it to force her to say yes, and she said no. Then the people in the restaurant, who all turned their heads to see it when he got down on one knee, booed her till she left. What? Who would do that?
2: Is that worse than roaches or better than roaches?
1: I think getting booed by strangers to the point where you have to leave a restaurant on what was already an incredibly awkward moment, I think that's the worst.
3: I don't know.
2: Roaches are pretty gross. That's kind of my new barometer for whether your proposal is good or bad. Where does it rank?
3: Is it better or worse than a roach proposal?
1: Let's see. Text. How come all the worst proposals are from ex-husbands? Well,
3: yeah, hard to believe, right?
23: Think about that for an extra couple seconds.
3: Yeah. Hard to believe.
1: Yeah, I'm not that shocked. This one from Northeast Pennsylvania. Mine was terrible. My wife cheated on me, and I thought if we got married, it would fix that, and she could never do it again. So we went out and got a ring, and I gave it to her at the jewelry store. Never even asked. We're still married today.
3: Wow. Okay.
1: Wait, so you were, I assume she wasn't your wife at the time. You're like, well, stop cheating on me. And she's like, give me a ring. And you're like, okay. What if some golden diamonds made you not cheat on me? That's a bold move.
3: That is real bold.
5: I need to know, do you think she's cheated on you since?
1: I mean, I was going to say obviously not, but I don't know. How nice was the ring, right?
6: Or maybe that was their, you know, line of I have open relationships until I'm married officially.
1: Yeah.
6: Maybe that's their outlook, which is interesting, but.
5: Yeah, that's wouldn't work for me.
3: It's
5: but,
3: an option. Yeah. Not one that I would appreciate in any way, but, you know.
1: Ooh. worst proposal. I had the, mine is the worst. I asked my current wife to marry me. The phrase should have been, will you marry me, Suzette? But instead, in the nausea and anxiety of the moment, I said, will you marry me, and said my ex-wife's name instead.
3: Oh, no. No.
1: Boy.
5: Oh, boy, this is a good one, too. I proposed to my current fiance 10 years ago. 10 years ago. That plays a key point in this. While she was in the middle of cleaning our newborn son's blowout. Poo everywhere. And there I am on one knee with a ring asking her to marry me. That's something we still talk about. Still not married.
3: But she didn't say no.
5: Been engaged for 10 years.
1: Hard to recover, man.
3: Yeah.
1: Okay, this is maybe the text of the year. Maybe. From Nashville. I've had 3 proposals that I've done. The first one was on a Ferris wheel. The second one, I knocked on the door, and when she answered, I was on one knee. The third one was on a horse and buggy ride in Nashville. I've never been married.
6: Oh. Ouch. Oh, for
3: 3. Wow.
1: Well, it's obviously the location's problem.
6: Yeah.
23: Were
6: that's
23: they
6: what it sounds like.
23: 3 proposals to the same person?
1: Ooh,
23: or
1: that's
23: was
1: a good
23: it
1: question.
23: Three different proposals?
1: I assumed different people.
3: Yeah.
23: Yeah.
3: I guess the question is, did you know them?
23: Yeah.
1: Right?
5: Yeah. Maybe it was like a street stunt or something.
3: Hey, you're pretty. Want to get married?
1: Zach in Nashville, what was your very romantic proposal?
7: So, said the story a little bit ago. I had got divorced, and we got together, and it took off. And at this point, we'd live in together. And it was a Saturday, and I had just spent, 2 hours mowing the yard. And my wife meets me in the garage, and I'm just like, hey, so I just thought of something. I was mowing, and I was just thinking, there's nothing else really we need to do before we get married, right? Because I have 2 kids with my ex-wife, and the kids love her, and all that good stuff. And so she's just like, I mean, I guess not. I mean, we both have jobs, we have the house. I mean, I guess there's nothing really we're waiting for. And I was just like, so we should just, like, get married, right? And she's just like, are you? I mean, sort of, kind of, yeah, I guess I am. And she's like, well, I mean, I do want to get married, and I would love to marry you. And so, also, another
1: did you turn the mower off first, or are you shouting over? In my mind, you're like, hey! She's like, turn it off! No. What?
7: Well, it's electric, so I can have it running anyway.
1: Oh, that's perfect. Yeah, that's... Zach, has Hallmark reached out to buy your movie rights to that amazing romantic story yet? That's pretty bad. Oops. Sorry, Zach. This text from Wisconsin. When I asked my wife, my now wife, to marry me, it was a picnic. About halfway through, bees went crazy and started attacking her and me, but mostly her. She jumped up and we ran towards the car. I started to run ahead of her because I'm faster. And I panicked, and I turned around and said, will you marry me? And she said, the bees are still singing my head.
5: That's like a movie plot.
1: 17 years married, 23 years together.
6: Nice.
1: That one's kind of fun because it's memorable, and the panic made you do something silly.
6: Yeah, and you didn't intentionally stick bugs on her.
1: It's a little different than stocking the ring box with cockroaches.
6: Mm-hmm. Mm.
1: The 3 proposal man, 3 different women.
5: Wow.
3: Oh, man. That's some strikeout.
1: And I knew
3: there.
1: Them all from school. Thanks for reading my text.
5: Wait, you knew
1: them
5: all?
1: Oh, were they like all high school girls you knew?
5: You knew them all. Were you at least dating them?
1: Or were these just people you thought, yeah, we kind of click?
3: I got a shot.
1: I got every question you answer, I feel like we're going to have more questions.
5: Yeah, I need to know the time frame.
1: All right. We'll talk about a few more bad proposals that took place. And the teacher... who got blackmailed over her private life. And that's not nearly the reason that this story is in the news. That's on the way. 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
8: From the 106.7, The Fox Weather Center, today will be sunny with a high near 77. Tonight, partly cloudy and a low around 58. Wednesday, a chance of showers and thunderstorms after 4 p.m. Mostly sunny with a high near 80. Wednesday night, a chance of showers before 1 a.m. Partly cloudy with a low around 63. For the latest news, weather, and community info, visit DecaturRadio.com.
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0: 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We use Incogni to not only slow them down, but to prevent them from getting our data because the data is taken off those sites.
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13: Well, sunny and comfortable day ahead here. This is your day to get outside this, really for the week if you don't want any problems. Upper 70s by the time we get to the afternoon. Very mild winds out of the north around 5 miles an hour. That's about it. Tonight we'll drop down into the upper 50s here, staying slightly below average with those light winds. We do end up in the low 80s for Wednesday. Expect sunshine for the first half of the day, but storm chances, scattered storms arrive for the afternoon. With that WAND weather forecast, I'm meteorologist Nick Patrick.
14: Fox News, I'm CJ Papa. Massive oil tankers slowly moving through the Strait of Hormuz.
15: President Trump just moments ago posted to Truth Social saying 19 million barrels of oil flowed out of the Hormuz Strait yesterday. He goes on to say an all-time record. Oil prices are tumbling down and the world is a much safer place.
14: Fox's Trey Yinks in Tel Aviv. Oman and Iran stress their sovereign rights in their territorial waters in the Hormuz Strait. According to the joint statement, they are committed, they say, to ensuring safe passage through the strait. Two more suspects under arrest linked to the alleged plot at the White House, the UFC 250 event.
16: Newly unsealed court records identify Jordan Rinker and William Faulkner, defendants 6 and 7. Investigators say Rinker played a supporting role, accepting $1,200 from alleged ringleader.
14: That is Fox's Lucas Tomlinson reporting this morning. 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
5: From the 106.7, the Fox Weather Center. Today is sunny with a high near 77, light north wind. Tonight, partly cloudy, low around 58. Wednesday brings a chance of afternoon showers and thunderstorms, high near 80. Wednesday night continues with a chance of showers, low around 63. For the latest news, weather, and community info, visit DecaturRadio.com.
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0: Steppenwolf right there. I'm Kara. Also heard from Rush, Fred Barchetta. Just a couple of weeks away till I see that band. Two different shows because I am so freaking excited. I bought a couple of shirts from the Rush website. They're both too small, so I'm hoping I can exchange within 2 weeks. Oh, first world problems.
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8: Well, sunny and comfortable day ahead here. This is your day to get outside this, really for the week if you don't want any problems. Upper 70s by the time we get to the afternoon. Very mild winds out of the north around 5 miles an hour. That's about it. Tonight we'll drop down into the upper 50s here, staying slightly below average with those light winds. We do end up in the low 80s for Wednesday. Expect sunshine for the first half of the day, but storm chances, scattered storms arrive for the afternoon. With that WAND weather forecast, I'm meteorologist Nick Patrick.
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0: the police. Kara here. My plans fell through last weekend. I was supposed to go on a road trip to see Stone Temple Pilots. Didn't work out. I was okay with it until I kept seeing video online yesterday of said show that I was supposed to go to, and I'm filled with regrets. Always. Anytime I miss a show. STP, in fact, next. Don't miss it. Beginning a long set coming up.
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9: News. I'm Therese Crowley. President Trump posting 19 million barrels of oil flowed out the Hormuz Strait, an all-time record, and the world is a much safer place. As Vice President Vance returns from Swiss talks with a 60-day roadmap to peace, Iran will let in nuclear inspectors and the U.S. will unfreeze some Iran deposits with a caveat, says Ambassador Mike Waltz on Fox.
10: Yeah, they unfroze some of them to keep Iran at the table, but guess what they're going to buy? They're going to buy American crops, American farmers, soybeans.
9: New reporting on the ransom notes in Nancy Guthrie's disappearance that after demanding millions in Bitcoin, one said she died after the abduction and was buried with nature. Daughter Savannah makes a new plea on NBC's Today Show.
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rocking. Yeah. Rocking nonstop because, frankly, I need to put my head down on the studio desk here. I've been awake since 1:30. How's your insomnia going?

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0: Rocking your work day away here. We are playing Styx. I just love that band so much. I'm Kara. Saw an interview this morning earlier, since I've been awake since 1:30, that Keith Richards says the Stones likely won't go on tour anymore. Doesn't mean they're not going to play live. I mean, come on. Even though we think Keith is never going to die, he's 82. These guys are more into doing one-offs or maybe a residency. So if they could just do a residency in my backyard, that would be fabulous. The Stones next.
1: Okay, class, let's begin.
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10: From the 106.7, the Fox Weather Center. Mostly sunny today with a high near 78. North wind light at 3 to 5 miles per hour. Tonight, partly cloudy with a low around 58. Wednesday, a 30% chance of showers and thunderstorms after 4 p.m. High near 80. Overnight Wednesday, a slight chance of storms before 10 p.m. For the latest news, weather, and community info, visit DecaturRadio.com.
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0: 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He started young. He still plays, but he just turned 21. I miss being in the box, man.
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6: The Decatur Police Department is requesting the public's assistance in solving this week's Crime of the Week. On May 15, 2026, at approximately 5 a.m., two white male suspects entered a business located in the 2900 block of North Main Street after prying open a door to gain entry. One suspect was described as wearing a black face mask, while the second suspect was described as having a large nose and wearing a dark-colored baseball-style hat. Surveillance video showed the suspects briefly inside the business before the power to the building went out. The suspects stole an ATM from the business and caused additional property damage during the incident. Photos of the suspects can be viewed on the Crime Stoppers website. Anyone with information regarding this incident is encouraged to contact the Decatur Police Department Criminal Investigations Division at 217-424-2734 or submit a tip anonymously through Crime Stoppers at 217-423-TIPS.
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9: Well, sunny and comfortable day ahead here. This is your day to get outside this, really for the week if you don't want any problems. Upper 70s by the time we get to the afternoon. Very mild winds out of the north around 5 miles an hour. That's about it. Tonight we'll drop down into the upper 50s here, staying slightly below average with those light winds. We do end up in the low 80s for Wednesday. Expect sunshine for the first half of the day, but storm chances, scattered storms, arrive for the afternoon. With that WAND weather forecast, I'm meteorologist Nick Patrick.
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0: 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The Coalition of Neighborhood Organizations has a meeting in Decatur. We just had one June 16th. The next one is July 21st. 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
5: From the 106.7 The Fox Weather Center. Today is sunny with a high near 78. North wind at 3 to 5 miles per hour. Tonight will be partly cloudy with a low around 58. Wednesday brings a 30% chance of showers and thunderstorms after 4 p.m. Mostly sunny with a high near 80. For the latest news, weather, and community info, visit DecaturRadio.com.
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1: 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Every time I hear Skynyrd, I really regret quitting piano lessons. I could have been a rock star. I also quit drum lessons. Again, could have been a rock star.
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8: Been a very comfortable day here. Temperatures have hit those upper 70s, plenty of sunshine, comfortable outside with lower humidity. Enjoy it while it lasts. Upper 50s for tonight, so still staying mild, but we end up here getting a bit of a warming trend for Wednesday. Thursday, a little bit more muggy. We'll have some storm chances arrive Wednesday afternoon. They're scattered. They're not looking severe, but expect some rumbles of thunder out there with some light rain chances through Friday. With that WND weather forecast, I'm meteorologist Nick. Chances arrive Wednesday afternoon. They're scattered. They're not looking severe, but expect some rumbles of thunder out there with some light rain chances through Friday. With that WND weather forecast, I'm meteorologist Nick Patrick.

0: A long career in rock and a long marriage. Good for Pat Benatar. I couldn't achieve either of those. Well, I guess I have a long career in rock. I'm listening to it with you and playing it on the radio, so that's cool. No tour buses, though.
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7: From the 106.7 The Fox Weather Center, today will be sunny with a high near 78 and light north wind. Tonight will be partly cloudy with a low around 58. On Wednesday, a 30% chance of showers and thunderstorms arrives after 4 p.m. with a high near 80. For the latest news, weather, and community info, visit DecaturRadio.com.
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9: The Decatur Police Department is requesting the public's assistance in solving this week's Crime of the Week. On May 15, 2026, at approximately 5 a.m., two white male suspects entered a business located in the 2900 block of North Main Street after prying open a door to gain entry. One suspect was described as wearing a black face mask, while the second suspect was described as having a large nose and wearing a dark-colored baseball-style hat. Surveillance video showed the suspects briefly inside the business before the power to the building went out. The suspects stole an ATM from the business and caused additional property damage during the incident. Photos of the suspects can be viewed on the Crime Stoppers website. Anyone with information regarding this incident is encouraged to contact the Decatur Police Department Criminal Investigations Division at 217-424-2734 or submit a tip anonymously through Crime Stoppers at 217-423-TIPS.
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9: It's been a very comfortable day here. Temperatures have hit those upper 70s. Plenty of sunshine. Comfortable outside with lower humidity. Enjoy it while it lasts. Upper 50s for tonight. So still staying mild. But we end up here getting a bit of a warming trend for Wednesday. Thursday, a little bit more muggy. We'll have some storm chances arrive Wednesday afternoon. They're scattered. They're not looking severe. But expect some rumbles of thunder out there with some light rain chances through Friday. With that WND weather forecast, I'm meteorologist Nick Patrick.
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0: 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Also, Supertramp in there, too. 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
12: 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President Trump says the Strait of Hormuz is fully open.
13: The president defending the negotiations that are going on in Iran, and he says they're going very well. He does say the Strait of Hormuz is open, but American warships will remain in place even though the U.S. blockade has been lifted. Now, on True Social, the president saying that Iran will not get any money that can be used to sow chaos in the Middle East again. He adds that the money and or sanctions that the U.S. Treasury is releasing goes in escrow controlled by the USA.
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0: Big cheers for Kiss Captured Live. We heard from Hendrix in there too. Neil Young, Boston, and more coming up.
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2: From the 106.7, the Fox Weather Center. Tonight will be partly cloudy with a low near 59. Wednesday brings a chance of scattered showers and thunderstorms after 5 p.m., with a high around 80. Wednesday night, showers and thunderstorms likely before midnight. Low near 63. Thursday, a 40% chance of afternoon storms. High near 82. For the latest news, weather, and community info, visit DecaturRadio.com.
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0: There are those with a heart of gold, and then there's others with a heart of cubic zirconia. It's Kara, and I've got Brian Adams queued up.
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6: It's been a very comfortable day here. Temperatures have hit those upper 70s, plenty of sunshine, comfortable outside with lower humidity. Enjoy it while it lasts. Upper 50s for tonight, so still staying mild. But we end up here getting a bit of a warming trend for Wednesday, Thursday, a little bit more muggy. We'll have some storm chances arrive Wednesday afternoon. They're scattered. They're not looking severe, but expect some rumbles of thunder out there with some light rain chances through Friday. With that WND weather forecast, I'm meteorologist Nick Patrick.
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9: Fox News, I'm Therese Crowley. Healthcare fraud takedown. 455 people in 2 weeks for $6.5 billion in healthcare fraud. Attorney General Todd Blanche says $182 million in cash and assets seized.
10: We're taking back the money, the luxury cars, the jewelry, and these alleged fraudsters will face justice.
9: Health Secretary RFK Jr. says some patients died thinking they were getting legit care when they were just billing opportunities. President Trump praising nuclear honesty. Now Iran refutes that it agreed to allow nuclear inspectors. The president says if they don't do what they agreed, we'll do what we have to do. And the president posting six people have been arrested for a 350-foot gash in the Lincoln reflecting pool liner with sharp knife or razors. Says we'll drain some of the water before or after 4th of July for the permanent repair. 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

0: Jefferson Starship, as we get ready to find out what happened on this glorious day in rock. It is the 23rd of June. Hang tight, Elton John and some Thin Lizzy help us get closer next.
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2: From the 106.7 The Fox Weather Center, tonight will be partly cloudy with a low around 59. Scattered showers and thunderstorms likely Wednesday afternoon, high near 80. Showers continue into Wednesday night with a 50% chance, low around 63. Thursday brings a 40% chance of thunderstorms, high near 82. 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
8: Hi, I'm Jerry Hinkle, and here's what's happening about town. The Wolfstock 2.0 reboot is back Saturday, July the 11th from 10 a.m. to 3 p.m. at the 1912 Barn in Niantic. 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

0: Thin Lizzy on the Greg Stone Show as we take a quick look at rock and roll history. Today is the 23rd of June. Happened on this day in 75. Alice Cooper fell off the stage during a show in Vancouver on his Welcome to My Nightmare tour, and it was. He broke six ribs. In 77, Who drummer Keith Moon jumps on stage at a Led Zeppelin show in L.A. He was actually invited. He plays the timpani and grabs the mic and exclaims that John Bonham is the greatest living drummer. And in 84, Van Halen released Panama. It was on this day in 04 that the Beastie Boys' sixth album, To the Five Boroughs, debuted at number one on the Billboard Top 200. And that same year, Dave Navarro revealed that Jane's Addiction had split up once again. In a statement via the site, he explained it happened because it simply didn't work out, and that's been the case ever since. And in 2010, Greg Allman successfully underwent a liver transplant. We got birthdays today. If I can get to my birthday page, my notes, folks. Born on this day, Chuck Billy, a Testament. He is 64 in Danzig. Mother is 71 today. If it's your birthday, that's who you shared with. And that's a quick look at it, folks. Your rock and roll almanac for the 23rd of June.
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8: It's been a very comfortable day here. Temperatures have hit those upper 70s. Plenty of sunshine. Comfortable outside with lower humidity. Enjoy it while it lasts. Upper 50s for tonight. So still staying mild. But we end up here getting a bit of a warming trend for Wednesday, Thursday. A little bit more muggy. We'll have some storm chances arrive Wednesday afternoon. They're scattered. They're not looking severe. But expect some rumbles of thunder out there with some light rain chances through Friday. with that WND weather a bit more muggy. We'll have some storm chances arrive Wednesday afternoon. They're scattered. They're not looking severe, but expect some rumbles of thunder out there with some light rain chances through Friday. With that WND weather forecast, I'm meteorologist Nick.

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4: The Decatur Police Department is requesting the public's assistance in solving this week's Crime of the Week. On May 15, 2026, at approximately 5 a.m., two white male suspects entered a business located in the 2900 block of North Main Street after prying open a door to gain entry. One suspect was described as wearing a black face mask, while the second suspect was described as having a large nose and wearing a dark-colored baseball-style hat. Surveillance video showed the suspects briefly inside the business before the power to the building went out. The suspects stole an ATM from the business and caused additional property damage during the incident. Photos of the suspects can be viewed on the Crime Stoppers website. Anyone with information regarding this incident is encouraged to contact the Decatur Police Department Criminal Investigations Division at 217-424-2734 or submit a tip anonymously through Crime Stoppers at 217-423-TIPS.
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7: Fox News, I'm Angelo Bavaro. President Trump is accusing Iran of lying after leaders there are disputing claims of an agreement to let nuclear inspectors return.
8: They know they're wrong. They told us inside, and we have it down 100% inspections. And if they were right, I'd cancel the meetings right now.
7: The president also says the Strait of Hormuz is now open amid negotiations.
9: But American warships will remain in place even though the U.S. blockade has been lifted. Now, on True Social, the president saying that Iran will not get any money that can be used to sow chaos in the Middle East again. He adds that the money and or sanctions that the U.S. Treasury is releasing goes in escrow controlled by the USA and will be used for the purchase of food and medical supplies.
7: That is Fox Business's Edward Lawrence. 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
3: From the 106.7 The Fox Weather Center, tonight will be partly cloudy with a low near 59. Wednesday brings increasing clouds and a high near 80, with scattered showers and thunderstorms possible after 5 p.m. Wednesday night sees a 50% chance of storms before midnight, low around 63. Thursday offers a 40% chance of afternoon storms with a high near 82. For the latest news, weather, and community info, visit DecaturRadio.com.
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0: Winger and Can't Get Enough almost made it into the top 40, hit number 42 back in 1990 off their album In the Heart of the Young. 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
8: It's been a very comfortable day here. Temperatures have hit those upper 70s. Plenty of sunshine. Comfortable outside with lower humidity. Enjoy it while it lasts. Upper 50s for tonight. So still staying mild. But we end up here getting a bit of a warming trend for Wednesday. Thursday, a little bit more muggy. We'll have some storm chances arrive Wednesday afternoon. They're scattered. They're not looking severe. But expect some rumbles of thunder out there with some light rain chances through Friday. With that WND weather forecast, I'm meteorologist Nick Patrick.
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7: From the 106.7 The Fox Weather Center. Tonight will be partly cloudy with a low near 59. Wednesday brings increasing clouds and scattered thunderstorms after 5 p.m. with a high near 80. Showers continue Wednesday night before a 40% chance of storms Thursday afternoon, high near 82. For the latest news, weather, and community info, visit DecaturRadio.com.
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0: The classic track from Queen on the Greg Stone Show. It's time for that shot of funny. It is National Hydration Day. That's right. And they even take hydration breaks during the World Cup. Do you see that? Water break, everybody. Make sure you get some water. How old are we, people? Come on.
1: So, what's annoying now besides everything? Here's what's annoying me. People telling me to hydrate. I don't want to hear about hydrating. You need to hydrate, Jerry. You better hydrate. You're on the plane. You're in the gym. You got to be hydrating. Make sure you're hydrating. Are you hydrating? Do you know what can happen to you if you don't hydrate? You could get dehydrated. Oh, no. Wouldn't I get thirsty first? No. According to the fitness people on TV, if you feel thirsty, you're too late. What do you mean I'm too late? What do I do? Just try and catch the pieces of your face as they dry up and crack off onto the floor.
0: Jerry Seinfeld, that is our shot of funny this afternoon. Give me a few moments. We'll get back to The Rock here in just a few moments.
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8: Good evening and happy Tuesday, Central Illinois. Here's the WAND forecast. High pressure remains in control tonight, which means we're staying quiet and mostly clear. That will allow temperatures to dip into the low 60s and upper 50s. And as we head into our Wednesday, we'll start the day with some sunshine, but clouds return by midday, ahead of a chance for isolated showers and thunderstorms moving into the afternoon and evening. Temperatures tomorrow top off in the upper 70s, low 80s. I'm meteorologist Olivia Colon.
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0: That's Jakey Lee with Ozzy on guitar and back at that moon. Hey, coming up next hour, we'll play the game Stone Cold Fact or a bunch of Stony Baloney. We'll hear from the Almonds. I've got Rush in the mix as well as Nirvana and some Alice in Chains.
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6: The Decatur Police Department is requesting the public's assistance in solving this week's Crime of the Week. On May 15, 2026, at approximately 5 a.m., two white male suspects entered a business located in the 2900 block of North Main Street after prying open a door to gain entry. One suspect was described as wearing a black face mask, while the second suspect was described as having a large nose and wearing a dark-colored baseball-style hat. Surveillance video showed the suspects briefly inside the business before the power to the building went out. The suspects stole an ATM from the business and caused additional property damage during the incident. Photos of the suspects can be viewed on the Crime Stoppers website. Anyone with information regarding this incident is encouraged to contact the Decatur Police Department Criminal Investigations Division at 217-424-2734 or submit a tip anonymously through Crime Stoppers at 217-423-TIPS.
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9: News. I'm John Saucier. President Trump visiting a Mack truck facility in Pennsylvania today, talking about the ongoing peace negotiations between the United States and Iran after the two countries agreed to extend their ceasefire for 60 days.
10: The Iran economy has been crushed and their defense industrial base has been damaged so severely that it'll take them many years to rebuild, many, many years. And now we're trying to work out a deal that's fair.
9: Well, recent polls suggest the majority of Americans disapprove of the president's handling of Iran. Senate Majority Leader John Thune says the House of Representatives will soon take on the housing bill. Senate lawmakers already passed the long-awaited legislation in bipartisan fashion, the vote 85-5.
11: It gets at the very heart of an issue that I think is really important to the American people, and that's the issue of affordability.
9: One thing this bill does is ban corporate investors from buying single-family homes while also cutting some federal regulations. 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
1: 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It's flavorful.
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3: From the 106.7, the Fox Weather Center. Tonight will be partly cloudy with a low near 59. Wednesday sees increasing clouds and a high near 80, with scattered showers and thunderstorms possible after 5 p.m. Showers continue Wednesday night. Then a 40% chance of storms returns Thursday afternoon. For the latest news, weather, and community info, visit DecaturRadio.com.
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0: some Ram Jam on the program this afternoon, making a Tuesday special here on the Greg Stone Show. As we wrap up Stone Cold Factor, a bunch of stony baloney that cows can't walk downstairs. That is a bunch of stony baloney. They can, but it's extremely difficult for them due to their skeletal structure, their weight distribution, and their forward-facing leg anatomy. It is very difficult for cows to go downstairs, but they can negotiate it, and they have. Cows can. It's a big deal on the Greg Stone Show today. Stone Cold Factor, a bunch of stony baloney. Get edumacated. Nirvana and some ZZ Top when we return.
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8: Good evening and happy Tuesday, Central Illinois. Here's the WAND forecast. High pressure remains in control tonight, which means we're staying quiet and mostly clear. That will allow temperatures to dip into the low 60s and upper 50s. And as we head into our Wednesday, we'll start the day with some sunshine, but clouds will turn by midday ahead of a chance for isolated showers and thunderstorms moving into the afternoon and evening. Temperatures tomorrow top off in the upper 70s, low 80s. I'm meteorologist Olivia Colon.
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0: We know that song's pretty naughty. Seriously, come on. Hey, it's Greg Stone coming up. We're going to meet some people in the neighborhood. Doesn't Kentucky have a big fentanyl problem? Well, these people obviously have been hit with the fentanyl stupid stick, something to the sorts. We'll talk about them next hour when we go visit people in the neighborhood coming up, plus music from the Offspring.
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11: Fox News, I'm Tom Rigotti. President Trump at a rally for the economy today in Pennsylvania, also touting the agreement to end the conflict with Iran, insisting the Strait of Hormuz is open and the oil is flowing.
12: Yesterday, 19 million barrels of oil flowed out of the Strait of Hormuz, a very beautiful place.
11: The president also says Iran has agreed to nuclear inspections, but the regime denies that. Negotiations for a permanent deal continue. The Supreme Court has sided with the Trump administration in a significant immigration ruling regarding green card holders.
13: In a 6-3 decision, the Supreme Court ruling border officials can temporarily strip green cards from immigrants accused of a crime as they re-enter the U.S.
11: That's Fox's Kristen Goodwin. A bloodbath for the NASDAQ on Wall Street today with a 579-point loss. The Dow gave up 45. 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

0: You just made it in, folks. It's story time. Let's go to Kentucky to meet this couple.
1: Oh, who are the people in your neighborhood? The people that you meet each day.
0: So once again, this is another criminal making their situation worse. Especially when you think the cops are dumber than you. Two people from Kentucky, a 51-year-old woman named Trisha, a 48-year-old man named Damon, are facing felony charges after cops found drugs in their car. Wasn't a traffic stop. They were just parked in an employee spot, and they weren't employees. So the cop's like, huh? Goes over there, checks it out, looks inside, sees Trisha and Damon with a bag that said, definitely not a bag full of drugs. And guess what was in it? Cops knew something was up because definitely was misspelled. Had a bunch of drugs in it, and they were arrested because, A, they weren't in just a normal parking spot. They were in an employee spot. That tipped them off right there, and then so did the bag that said there was no drugs. There's no drugs here. What, are you trying to bust out some sort of Jedi mind control? You're listening to the Greg Stone Show. Trisha also had a fake ID. Damon had some outstanding warrants, so plenty of charges. We passed around. Everybody's in trouble. We'll get back to the Rock here in just a few moments.
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10: From the 106.7 The Fox Weather Center, tonight will be partly cloudy with a low around 59. Wednesday brings increasing clouds and a chance of scattered showers and thunderstorms after 5 p.m. with a high near 80. Showers may continue into Wednesday night before clearing. Thursday will be partly sunny with a 40% chance of storms in the afternoon, high near 82. For the latest news, weather, and community info, visit DecaturRadio.com.
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0: died and you just stood there. I died and you watched. I died and you walked by and said, no, I'm dead.
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0: Thursday night, Team USA plays their third game in group play. It'll be against Turkey. Good luck to Team USA. Are you paying attention at all to the World Cup? We'll get back to the Rock here in just a few moments with the police. I got some BOC in the forecast, and it's all coming up next.
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6: Good evening and happy Tuesday, Central Illinois. Here's the WAND forecast. High pressure remains in control tonight, which means we're staying quiet and mostly clear. That will allow temperatures to dip into the low 60s and upper 50s. And as we head into our Wednesday, we'll start the day with some sunshine, but clouds return by midday, ahead of a chance for isolated showers and thunderstorms moving into the afternoon and evening. Temperatures tomorrow top off in the upper 70s, low 80s. I'm meteorologist Olivia Colon.
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0: Pizza. Classic GNR wrapping up my portion of your Tuesday. We'll get back at it tomorrow, though, your hump day, as we inch our way towards your weekend. It's Greg Stone, and thanks for being here, people of Earth.
1: This is not headline news. Amazon Prime Day starts today. Not to be outdone, on Etsy you can buy a candle made from human toenails for $5. Rosie O'Donnell will guest host Jimmy Kimmel Live this summer. It should deliver huge ratings for Jimmy. Fallon. One in three adults under 35 lived with a parent in 2025. The two main reasons were rising housing costs and working in radio. And experts say being out of shape is more likely to kill you than smoking. As for doing both, that's the experiment West Virginia is running. This is not headline news.
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9: Fox News, I'm John Saucier. President Trump visiting a Mack truck facility in Pennsylvania today, talking about the ongoing peace negotiations between the U.S. and Iran after the two countries agreed to extend a ceasefire for 60 days.
10: The Iran economy has been crushed and their defense industrial base has been damaged so severely that it'll take them many years to rebuild, many, many years. And now we're trying to work out a deal that's fair.
9: Recent polls suggest the majority of Americans disapprove the president's handling of Iran. The Senate actually just passed a war powers resolution that would block military action in Iran. House Minority Leader Hakeem Jeffries says Iran has become more powerful and Americans are paying the price.
11: Higher gas prices and higher food prices that can be directly attributed to the Trump Republican reckless war of choice in Iran.
9: This war powers resolution is largely symbolic. America's listening to Fox News.
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